0: Def Leppard's been playing some cool shows overseas with Extreme sharing the bill. Nuno Bettencourt has been guesting with the guys to play on the title track from Slang, which is the definition of heaven for a certain group of Def Leppard fans. Maybe I just described you. All right. We've got Pat Benatar and more up ahead as we continue with Ultimate Classic Rock.
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11: 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One winner will be selected by random drawing from all qualifying entries received. 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

0: 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You are to continue dancing until we tell you to stop dancing. Capiche? I hate being so direct here, but desperate times call for desperate measures. 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

If you're just joining us, we are blazing through an hour's worth of tunes from 1973, a year which introduced us to a new band that we have grown to have quite an affection for, even now. This is the 9 at 9, and it is UCR.

0: If you haven't heard it yet, the new Deep Purple album Splat came out last weekend, just in time for 4th of July, and the guys have made another killer record with Bob Ezrin at the helm. And yes, Bob is indeed the guy who was involved with all those killer Kiss and Alice Cooper records, Pink Floyd. The list goes on, and it's been so cool seeing what he and the Purple guys have turned out with this last stack of albums. They're on a good roll. It's a bunch of really quality stuff to my ears. It's Wardlaw. This is the 9 at 9. As you might know, we call all of it ultimate classic rock. 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

We want to thank all you people coming here tonight. We sure do appreciate it. If you see me on the street, say hi, all right? Me and the boys think you're great, Lincoln. We love the Midwest. And we'll talk to you all later. Thanks a lot. See you next time. Good night.

0: John Mellencamp on UCR Backstage. We closed with an unquestionable classic from the Mellencamp catalog, and it was recorded live during a more intimate show in New York City this month back in 2003. It's Matt Wardlaw. You can read our full rundown of John's rehearsal show, everything he played. And don't worry, we're going to have full coverage of tonight's official tour opener as well at Ultimate Classic Rock.
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0: If you are just joining us, our album of the week tonight is The Grand Illusion by Styx, which hit the shelves in your local record store 49 years ago, July 7th, 1977, to be exact and precise about it. Look, folks, you know what? Some of the albums we feature here have some filler, a track or two that you can tell they were just looking to finish off the record, but I don't think we have that here. Just looking at side one, three out of the four songs are still tracks that we hear on the radio now. Styx still plays them live. And as we flip the album over, we're going to hear another big Styx monster. Stay with us. 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
1: This is Bill Hammerstrom reporting for WJER News. A long-awaited $1.6 million bridge project will start on Monday in Yorksville. Service Director Cade Watkins says the 3rd Street Bridge deck replacement will cause a 90-day road closure.
2: I'm very excited about this project, $1.6 million project. It'll be a 90-day closure. Black Horse Construction is the contractor.
1: An ODOT grant is covering 95% of the cost. That leaves $200,000 covered by the city. Detour signs will be posted to help navigate the closure between North Water Street and North J Street. Speaking of bridges, it's race day for those participating in this year's Tuscarawas River Canoe and Kayak Race near the Worcester Avenue Bridge in Dover. Race director Mary Jo Monte-Kaiser says spectators will see boats of just about every shape, size, color, and material. Paddlers compete in different classes based on their boat size and width, since that can determine how fast they go.
3: So we keep it fair by trying to group our competitors by the type of boat that they brought, so that they're paddling against somebody else with the same kind of boat. So if it's only 9 feet long and wide and they use that just for fun, then they're paddling against other people with a nice, short, wide, fun boat.
1: The race gives paddlers the option to compete in either 3 or 10 mile loops up and down the river, starting and finishing at Canal Dover Park. The Yorksville Water Park is closed until the city can repair a kiddie slide there. Service Director Cade Watkins says a green slide on the water playground disconnected from the deck of the pool, creating an unsafe, jagged edge. He says a company will be in town next week that might be able to fix the problem. The city may have to partially drain the pool for those repairs.
4: Hoping that they're going to be able to line that up with us as well and complete the repair at that point. But for the time being, we will be closed for business on the advice of our legal counsel.
1: Meanwhile, Yorksville Council this week approved a $20,000 operational assessment and workforce study. Mayor Jim Zuckel requested it.
5: With 98 employees, you always have people problems. We have a mix of juveniles and adults. So we're doing this to avoid issues with staff and workers. We have to streamline that.
1: The management consulting firm Clemens Nelson and Associates will conduct that assessment. A bipartisan bill moving through the Ohio House aims to give police faster access to cell phone data during emergencies. ONN's Colin Dorsey has more.
6: House Bill 677 is also known as the Kelsey Smith Act. It would require wireless providers to immediately share location data if a missing person is in imminent danger. Currently, police often face critical delays waiting for subpoenas. The legislation is named after a Kansas teen whose body was found just minutes after phone records were finally released. It's already enacted in 31 states.
1: Thanks, Colin. If you get pulled over in Ohio, you'll now be required to tell the officer who you are. ONN's Christy Paul explains.
7: Governor Mike DeWine just signed a new law mandating that drivers and passengers give their names, addresses, and birth date during a traffic stop. Say no, you're looking at up to 30 days in jail and a $250 fine. The law also is cracking down on anyone who interferes with police during a stop. Police say it's a safety measure, but critics, such as the Public Defender's Office, says it's overkill, even for something as minor as a broken taillight. The law does take effect in 90 days.
1: Thanks, Christy. Reporting for WJER, I'm Bill Hammerstrom on The Voice of the Valley.

0: the Lemon Pipers with Green Tambourine, taking us back to the 60s. Thank you so much for joining us for your 60s at 6 on your Saturday morning here on WJER. Before that, we heard from Three Dog Night, a band that will be coming to our own Performing Arts Center at Kent State Tuscarawas in New Philadelphia as part of their upcoming season. 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

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And when I say dip-di-dip, di-dip, di-dip, you know I mean it from the bottom of my boogity, boogity, boogity.

The Rolling Stones with Jumpin' Jack Flash on WJER. Laurel Quillen with you on a Saturday morning. In just a few minutes, we'll have your news headlines and your weekend weather forecast on WJER.

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1: I'm Bill Hammerstrom reporting for WJER, and these are your news headlines. In Yorksville, work starts Monday on the West 3rd Street Bridge Project. The Ohio Department of Transportation will close the roadway between North Water and North J Street. Detour signs will be posted as crews replace the bridge deck. That area might be closed for as many as 90 days. ODOT is covering 95% of the cost. The city is paying $200,000 of the $1.6 million total cost. Also in Yorksville, the city closed the water park late this week, and it could be closed for an unspecified length of time. There is a detached kiddie slide, the green one, in the water playground for the kids. City officials hope that can be repaired next week and the water park can reopen. Some weekend events. Denison is celebrating America's 250th birthday on U.S. Route 250. Today's street festival from noon to 6 includes a car show, vendors, live entertainment, and family activities. There will be a free concert from the Akron Symphonic Winds at the Heritage Park gazebo on Saturday night. Events start at noon today. The Friends of the Library's garden tour is this weekend. Six local gardens are on the self-guided tour to benefit the Tuscarawas County Public Library system. You can get tickets for $15 at the main library in New Philadelphia or any of the Tuscarawas County Library branches. Tour times are 9 a.m. to 3 p.m. Those are your news headlines. I'm Bill Hammerstrom reporting for WJER.
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0: Jimi Hendrix taking us back to the 60s on a Saturday morning at WJER. Stick around today for the Cleveland Guardians. They're taking on the Miami Marlins once again this afternoon. 3:35 is when we'll get you warmed up for the first pitch coming your way just after 4 o'clock this afternoon on the Sports Voice of the Valley, WJER.
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0: Leslie Gore on WJER Sunshine, Lollipops, and Roses, wishing you all of those wonderful things on a Saturday morning here at the Voice of the Valley. Today is National Blueberry Muffin Day. Don't know if you knew, but yesterday was National Blueberry Picking Day. So I guess it only follows suit that today we would be making muffins with the blueberries we picked yesterday. Hopefully you get to do some nice baking today in the kitchen and not outdoors in the hot temperatures. We'll have details on your forecast coming up on WJER.
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0: 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We are WJER, Dover, New Philadelphia, the voice of the valley.
1: This is Bill Hammerstrom reporting for WJER News. The Yerkesville Water Park will be closed for the time being because of a detached kiddie slide. Service Director Cade Watkins did not know how long the water park will be closed. A company will be in the area next week, and he hopes they can make the necessary repairs.
2: The green slide in the kiddie area, play area, is actually disconnected from the deck of the pool. It's a jagged edge that

0: down there.
1: Council approved up to $20,000 for the assessment. You can't go to the Yerkesville Water Park, but there's plenty of other things to do this weekend in Tuscarawas County. Visitors to Fort Lawrence in Bolivar can watch or even participate in a public archaeology dig. It's part of the research into the partial reconstruction of Ohio's only Revolutionary War fort. The Friends of the Library 8th Annual Garden Tour is also this weekend. The self-guided tour to benefit the Tuscarawas County Public Library System is scheduled for Saturday, but it will take place on Sunday if it rains. There are 6 gardens throughout Tuscarawas County. You can buy tickets at the main library in New Philadelphia or any of the branch libraries. The tour is scheduled for 9 a.m. to 3 p.m. And Denison's 250 on 250 celebration continues today. Denison is celebrating America's 250th birthday on U.S. Route 250. Today's activities include a street festival from noon to 6 with a car show, vendors, live entertainment, and family activities. The Akron Symphonic Winds will perform a free concert at the Heritage Park gazebo this evening. Back to Yerkesville, work starts Monday on the West 3rd Street Bridge Project. The Ohio Department of Transportation will close the roadway between North Water and North J Streets. Detour signs will be posted. City Service Director Cade Watkins says crews will replace the bridge deck.
2: That project is slated to begin on July 13th. It'll be a 90-day closure. Black Horse Construction is the contractor. I'm very excited about this project, $1.6 million project.
1: ODOT is covering 95% of that $1.6 million cost. That leaves the city with $200,000 to cover. Drivers crossing the Worcester Avenue Bridge in Dover today might notice plenty of canoes and kayaks in the Tuscarawas River. They're taking part in the annual Tuscarawas River Canoe and Kayak Race, with paddlers competing in a variety of divisions and boat classes. Race director Mary Jo Monte Kaiser says separating those classes helps keep the competition fair.
3: Yeah, we design the race so that anyone can come and bring a boat. We design the classes according to the boat size and width instead of the person's age, because really the boat can determine how fast you're going to go, because there's boats of all sizes, all shapes, and all widths, and all materials. So some boats are way heavier than others.
1: Racers are paddling either a 3-mile or a 10-mile loop, with both courses starting and finishing at Canal Dover Park. Monte Kaiser said despite the rain, she was not expecting the river to be too high or dangerous for the race. Reporting for WJER, I'm Bill Hammerstrom on the Voice of the Valley.
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0: Johnny Rivers on WJER. Hope you're feeling well on this Saturday morning. Thanks so much for joining us for some of your favorite 70s at 7. We've got more on the way here on WJER.
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Honey Cone, taking us back to the 70s on WJER. We have your news headlines and your weekend forecast just ahead here on the Voice of the Valley, WJER.

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3: I'm Bill Hammerstrom reporting for WJER, and these are your news headlines. In Yorksville, work starts Monday on the West 3rd Street Bridge Project. The Ohio Department of Transportation will close the roadway between North Water and North J Street. Detour signs will be posted as crews replace the bridge deck. That area might be closed for as many as 90 days. ODOT is covering 95% of the cost. The city is paying $200,000 of the $1.6 million total cost. Also in Yorksville, the city closed the water park late this week, and it could be closed for an unspecified length of time. There is a detached kiddie slide, the green one, in the water playground for the kids. City officials hope that can be repaired next week and the water park can reopen. Some weekend events. Denison is celebrating America's 250th birthday on U.S. Route 250. Today's street festival from noon to 6 includes a car show, vendors, live entertainment, and family activities. There will be a free concert from the Akron Symphonic Winds at the Heritage Park gazebo on Saturday night. Events start at noon today. The Friends of the Library's garden tour is this weekend. Six local gardens are on the self-guided tour to benefit the Tuscarawas County Public Library system. You can get tickets for $15 at the main library in New Philadelphia or any of the Tuscarawas County Library branches. Tour times are 9 a.m. to 3 p.m. Those are your news headlines. I'm Bill Hammerstrom reporting for WJER.
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0: Eric Clapton on WJER. Hope you're enjoying a few tunes from the 70s with us this morning on WJER. We'll move on to the next decade, the next hour. Hope you'll stick around even longer than that, though. We've got the Cleveland Guardians coming your way this afternoon. 3:35 is the warm-up showtime. First pitch against the Miami Marlins just after 4 o'clock today here on the Sports Voice of the Valley, WJER.
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5: 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We'll be right back.

0: such a distinctive, unique voice. Lou Rawls taking us back to the 70s here on WJER. We've got a little bit of time left. We're going to squeeze in a few more favorites from the 70s before we move on to the 80s next hour. News and weather on the way as well on WJER.
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1: This is Bill Hammerstrom reporting for WJER News. A long-awaited $1.6 million bridge project will start on Monday in Yorksville. Service Director Cade Watkins says the 3rd Street Bridge deck replacement will cause a 90-day road closure.
2: Very excited about this project, $1.6 million project. It'll be a 90-day closure. Black Horse Construction is the contractor.
1: An ODOT grant is covering 95% of the cost. That leaves $200,000 covered by the city. Detour signs will be posted to help navigate the closure between North Water Street and North J Street. Speaking of bridges, it's race day for those participating in this year's Tuscarawas River Canoe and Kayak Race near the Worcester Avenue Bridge in Dover. Race director Mary Jo Monte Kaiser says spectators will see boats of just about every shape, size, color, and material. Paddlers compete in different classes based on their boat size and width, since that can determine how fast they go.
3: So we keep it fair by trying to group our competitors by the type of boat that they brought, so that they're paddling against somebody else with the same kind of

0: for those repairs.
1: Hoping that they're going to be able to line that up with us as well and complete the repair at that point. But for the time being, we will be closed for business on the advice of our legal counsel.
0: Meanwhile, Yerkesville Council this week approved a $20,000 operational assessment and workforce study. Mayor Jim Zuckel requested it.
2: With 98 employees, you always have people problems. We have a mix of juveniles and adults. So we're doing this to avoid issues with staff and workers. We have to streamline that.
0: The management consulting firm Clemens Nelson and Associates will conduct that assessment. A bipartisan bill moving through the Ohio House aims to give police faster access to cell phone data during emergencies. ONN's Colin Dorsey has more.
3: House Bill 677 is also known as the Kelsey Smith Act. It would require wireless providers to immediately share location data if a missing person is in imminent danger. Currently, police often face critical delays waiting for subpoenas. The legislation is named after a Kansas teen whose body was found just minutes after phone records were finally released. It's already enacted in 31 states.
0: Thanks, Colin. If you get pulled over in Ohio, you'll now be required to tell the officer who you are. ONN's Christy Paul explains.
4: Governor Mike DeWine just signed a new law mandating that drivers and passengers give their names, addresses, and birth date during the traffic stop. Say no, you're looking at up to 30 days in jail and a $250 fine. The law also is cracking down on anyone who interferes with police during a stop. Police say it's a safety measure, but critics, such as the Public Defender's Office, says it's overkill, even for something as minor as a broken taillight. The law does take effect in 90 days.
0: Thanks, Christy. Reporting for WJER, I'm Bill Hammerstrom on The Voice of the Valley.
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Midnight Oil on WJER. We are the voice of the Valley, and joining us in just a few minutes, Tom Reed will stop by with a look at Outdoors in the Valley. That's coming your way next here on WJER. Thanks for joining us for your favorite 80s at 8 on a Saturday morning on WJER.

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2: 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Celebrate World Snake Day at the Wilderness Center in Wilmont. Slither by this Thursday afternoon at 1 to meet Zia, their resident corn snake animal ambassador. Discover hiking trails, educational programs, nature interest groups, a planetarium, and more. 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The Dover Lions Club introduces the next installment of their summer concert series. The Hitmen will entertain you with classic rock from yesteryear. Bring a blanket or lawn chair to get comfortable for the evening this Thursday night at 7 at the Dice Hill Stage at Dover City Park. The Valley is all aflutter with excitement over the return of the butterfly exhibit. Tuscarawas County Parks Department Education Manager Marcia Freeland fills us in.
3: Tusk Parks will be hosting the Native Ohio Butterfly Exhibit at the Norma Johnson Center. The exhibit will be held under the picnic shelter located on Conservation Drive off of Old State Route 39 and will be open from 10 to 4 Monday through Saturday and 12 to 4 on Sunday. This free exhibit allows visitors to step inside the enclosure and view several Native Ohio butterflies up close and personal. Chrysalis will also be on display, and hatchings will occur throughout the week inside the exhibit. Donations will be accepted at the door, and children under the age of 16 must be accompanied by an adult. If you have questions, you can contact the Tusk Parks office at 330-365-3278.
2: 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There's still time to register for Quaker Swim Camp. Students in kindergarten through 8th grade can refine their freestyle swim technique with the new Philadelphia High School swim team at Tuscora Park Pool. 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The 4-day program starts Monday, July 20th and continues through Thursday, July 23rd from 9 to 10 a.m. The cost is $50 per swimmer. Register your child by Tuesday, July 14th using the link found on the NP Swimming Facebook page. For WJER, I'm Tom Reed, savoring another wonderful week of summer, outdoors in the valley.
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0: I'm Bill Hammerstrom reporting for WJER, and these are your news headlines. In Yorksville, work starts Monday on the West 3rd Street Bridge Project. The Ohio Department of Transportation will close the roadway between North Water and North J Street. Detour signs will be posted as crews replace the bridge deck. That area might be closed for as many as 90 days. ODOT is covering 95% of the cost. The city is paying $200,000 of the $1.6 million total cost. Also in Yorksville, the city closed the water park late this week, and it could be closed for an unspecified length of time. There is a detached kiddie slide, the green one, in the water playground for the kids. City officials hope that can be repaired next week and the water park can reopen. Some weekend events. Denison is celebrating America's 250th birthday on U.S. Route 250. Today's street festival from noon to 6 includes a car show, vendors, live entertainment, and family activities. There will be a free concert from the Akron Symphonic Winds at the Heritage Park gazebo on Saturday night. Events start at noon today. The Friends of the Library's garden tour is this weekend. Six local gardens are on the self-guided tour to benefit the Tuscarawas County Public Library system. You can get tickets for $15 at the main library in New Philadelphia or any of the Tuscarawas County Library branches. Tour times are 9 a.m. to 3 p.m. Those are your news headlines. I'm Bill Hammerstrom reporting for WJER.
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0: Here we go. Oh.
1: Ready for the World is the name of the band. I don't know if the world was ready for that song when it came out in the 1980s. Thanks for hanging out with us for your favorite 80s at 8 on a Saturday morning. It is July 11th, and we have some friends in the valley with birthdays today. Happy birthday to Jeremiah Geisinger. Heather Brown Campbell celebrates in Carrollton today. We have some twins on the birthday list. Mark Yoder of Dover. Happy birthday to you. Matthew Yoder of New Philadelphia, happy birthday to you. Also celebrating, Travis McFeeters of Zor, happy birthday. And TJ Marlatt of New Philadelphia, all celebrating birthdays today. But with the most birthday luck on this July 11th, Joy Braglin of Dover was the winner of our prizes for the daily prizes in the WJER birthday contest. Joy takes home an 8th of a sheet cake, enjoys choice of chocolate, white, or marble from Liddy's Cakes and Cookies. Also included a pound of delicious Swiss cheese from the Broad Run Cheese House, plus two dinners from McDonald's. Going out today to Joy Braglin of Dover. A very happy birthday to you, Joy, from all of your friends here at the Voice of the Valley, WJER.
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0: Cool and the Gang celebrating on a Saturday at WJER. It's maybe a little early to hit the bar. Not judging, you know, hey, depends on your schedule. But just thought I'd mention that today is National Mojito Day. If you're looking for a drink that you maybe already love, or maybe you haven't yet tried. If you're not familiar with the mojito, it consists of white rum, sugar, lime juice, sparkling water, and mint. If you would like to try out that cocktail today, today would be the day on National Mojito Day. You could try it whenever you want to. Hey, it's Saturday. We've got more of your favorite music from the 80s on the way here on the Voice of the Valley, WJER.
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1: This is Bill Hammerstrom reporting for WJER News. The Yerkesville Water Park will be closed for the time being because of a detached kiddie slide. Service Director Cade Watkins did not know how long the water park will be closed. A company will be in the area next week, and he hopes they can make the necessary repairs.
2: The green slide in the kiddie area, play area, is actually disconnected from the deck of the pool. It's a jagged edge that is not safe for people to be around.
1: Watkins says the city's legal counsel advised officials to close the pool because of the unsafe slide. Meanwhile, the city of Yerkesville hired Clemens Nelson and Associates to conduct an assessment of the city's workforce. Mayor Jim Zuckel said Yerkesville is hoping to streamline its operations.
3: For operations, to time study it, and 4 hours of supervisory and training. We have 98 employees, so we've got to follow all the laws. We need to function properly, time study the positions, and we need to know more about what's going on down there.
1: Council approved up to $20,000 for the assessment. You can't go to the Yerkesville Water Park, but there's plenty of other things to do this weekend in Tuscarawas County. Visitors to Fort Lawrence and Bolivar can watch or even participate in a public archaeology dig. It's part of the research into the partial reconstruction of Ohio's only Revolutionary War fort. The Friends of the Library 8th Annual Garden Tour is also this weekend. The self-guided tour to benefit the Tuscarawas County Public Library System is scheduled for Saturday, but it will take place on Sunday if it rains. There are 6 gardens throughout Tuscarawas County. You can buy tickets at the main library in New Philadelphia or any of the branch libraries. The tour is scheduled for 9 a.m. to 3 p.m. And Denison's 250 on 250 celebration continues today. Denison is celebrating America's 250th birthday on U.S. Route 250. Today's activities include a street festival from noon to 6 with a car show, vendors, live entertainment, and family activities. The Akron Symphonic Winds will perform a free concert at the Heritage Park gazebo this evening. Back to Yerkesville, work starts Monday on the West 3rd Street Bridge Project. The Ohio Department of Transportation will close the roadway between North Water and North J Streets. Detour signs will be posted. City Service Director Cade Watkins says crews will replace the bridge deck.
2: That project is slated to begin on July 13th. It'll be a 90-day closure. Black Horse Construction is the contractor. I'm very excited.

0: bring a boat. We design the classes according to the boat size and width instead of the person's age, because really the boat can determine how fast you're going to go, because there's boats of all sizes, all shapes, and all widths, and all materials. So some boats are way heavier than others.
1: Races are paddling either a 3 mile or a 10 mile loop, with both courses starting and finishing at Canal Dover Park. Monty Kaiser said despite the rain, she was not expecting the river to be too high or dangerous for the race. Reporting for WJER, I'm Bill Hammerstrom on the Voice of the Valley.
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4: Partly sunny skies today with a few showers and thunderstorms. Humid with a high temperature in the lower 80s. Decreasing cloud cover tonight, not as muggy, with a low temperature falling in the mid to lower 60s. Going into your Sunday, mostly sunny skies, pleasant with highs in the mid 80s, and mostly clear skies Sunday night, lows in the mid 60s. Mostly sunny skies on Monday with a high temperature in the mid to upper 80s. And for Monday night, clear skies, lows in the mid 60s. Sunny and turning hot Tuesday with highs closer to 90. I'm Severe Weather Team 9 meteorologist Nathan Schott.
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1: Good morning, Bill Hammerstrom here, and my co-host Roger Metzger's in a good mood because the Guardians won last night.
5: I am certainly in a good mood, absolutely.
1: Two in a row, they won 3-2 over the Marlins, and they play again today. You can listen to that here on WJER. Let's see, our first pitch today, 4:10, 3:35, Guardians warm-up. Nice to see two pitchers go no-hitter through four or five innings.
5: I know, it was a real pitcher's battle. I knew it was going to be whenever Sandy Alcantara was going to be on the mound, but Parker Messick played really well last night, pitched really well, I should say. Gave up that solo home run to, get them back into the game, but he pitched really well.
1: And Chase DeLauter homered. He's doing really good since coming off the IL.
5: Yeah, it's amazing. I mean, the guy broke a rib and partial broken rib, and he was out for like 10 days, and he comes back, and he's hitting like gangbusters.
1: All right, we'll have more on the Guardians when we get to our Windy scoreboard update, but we want to get to our guests today a little later on. We're going to talk to the Soapbox Derby champions. That's in the second half of the show. But first half of the show, we have a state champion in the studio.
5: That's
1: Carson,
5: right, baby.
1: Hostetler, going to be a senior at Indian Valley, but as a junior, won the 300 hurdles in Division III. Carson, thanks for coming on. Who'd you bring with you today?
6: My hurdle coach, Tom Klaster.
1: All right, tell me about Tom Klaster and how he got you to the state championship as a 300 hurdler.
6: Since eighth grade, he's been like coaching me for hurdles, and then there he's like, you can run the 300 hurdles in high school, and in middle school they looked like tough, but then freshman year ran them, wasn't bad, and ever since he's just been like pushing me because he knows like what I can do, and he never lies about what time I can run. He just pushes me.
1: So Tom, tell me about Carson, because coming into eighth grade, I mean, he's a fast kid. How do you turn a fast kid with his talent into a hurdler?
7: Well, one of the things that happened is his sophomore year, between his indoor season and outdoor season, his head coach started doing sprint-specific exercises and sprint-specific techniques. And his speed picked up significantly. My role is simply to get him over the hurdle as efficiently and quickly as possible. So, tremendous learner. He loves learning. Anytime I try to tell him what to do, he picks it up quickly, and he's very efficient over the hurdles.
8: All right, Carson, tell us about your

0: experience at the state meet this year, winning the state championship in the 300 hurdles, also placing third in the 110.
1: It was good, but got rain delayed until like 8 o'clock. And we were supposed to run like 5-ish, so it was like a 3-hour delay. But then the 110s got third. I PR'd, which is good, but I wanted more. And then the 300s, I knew I could get it because I had like the fast time from regionals. And then, but the prelims, I didn't do very good. So then in the finals, I knew I had to run.
0: I was going to ask you, do the prelim times mean anything? I think you were like third in the preliminary race. Does that mean anything, or are you just running to qualify at that point?
1: I'm just running to qualify.
0: And then tell me about the race itself. Did you get out to a quick lead? Did you hit any hurdles along the way, or how did that go?
1: In the finals, I didn't get out quick. It was like maybe like the sixth hurdle, and I was like third maybe, and I knew I had to like kick it in the gear.
0: So for the people listening, sixth out of how many?
1: Eight.
0: Eight hurdles. So after the sixth, so you turned it on right there at the end.
2: Yeah.
0: And then what does it feel like at the end?
1: It's unbelievable.
0: Who was there with you to help you celebrate?
1: Coach Tom, Coach Abe, my dad.
2: You mentioned it was quite a bit of the delay there, but like 3 hours. How did you handle that, and what did you do to spend the time between the time you were supposed to run and the time you did run?
1: I handled it pretty well because earlier in the year at Throw in Zorvilla, it like got delayed. And then we just sat in a building like the whole time.
2: Listen to any music? No, just
1: sat there.
2: Just think. Just think about what I got to do, right? Mm-hmm.
0: Playing cards or anything? Or
1: nope.
0: Just getting mentally focused?
1: Yeah.
0: I know I have a listener who always wants me to ask this question. What does a state champion level athlete eat the days of the event?
1: I had, I think, like 2 turkey sandwiches. A lot of water. That's about it.
0: Do you make sure to avoid, like, pizza or heavy food or anything, or doesn't it matter?
1: Pizza has a lot of carbs, so that's good. Cause carb load. But, yeah, like, the heavy food, I don't eat that, like, hours before I run.
0: No dessert?
1: Mm-mm.
2: So last year you finished in the 300 at the state, you finished like third?
1: Second.
2: So yeah, I mean second, you know, was that a driving force for you this year to say, hey, I got to go one better?
1: Yeah.
2: I mean, what kind of a push was that for you?
1: Big one, because my goal is always to do better than I did last year.
0: And so then is it the 110 now you're eyeing for next year?
1: Yeah.
0: What do you have to do? I mean, what does your off-season training look like? Because you do football, too. You're an impactful football player as well. So how do you fit in the hurdling and the track into that?
1: After football, indoor, because I work on my start in the first 6 hurdles. And then when outdoor comes, I'll be like somewhat ready.
0: So I did mention football. What's the football schedule look like here?
1: I think week 1 we got Green. Week 2, I think we got Steubenville.
0: That's a tough start.
2: Oh, man.
1: Yeah, then I think
2: that's not messing around.
1: I think week 3 we got Akron Buckhole.
0: Mm-hmm.
1: Then we don't have a week 4 game.
0: Nobody wants to play you.
1: No, and I think week 5 we have Philly. And then we start the IVC.
2: So obviously, talking about football, you are losing a great player in Grady Kinsey, but you seem to be pretty confident you guys can, you know, just not plug and play, but I mean, you guys got a lot of talent coming back, right?
1: Yeah, losing Grady is a big part, but we also have kids that, like, was his backup, and they're ready to play.
0: So you broke up a pass at the state championship football game and won a state title.
1: Yeah.
0: And you're a 300 hurdler state championship. Compare the experiences of winning a team title and an individual title.
1: Team title is cool because there's a lot, like everybody has to do their part. But the individual, like, I had to work hard for that.
0: And you get your own medal and trophy, right? I mean, a team championship, not everybody gets to
2: bring home. And
0: you
2: got nobody to blame, right? It's all on you, right?
1: Yeah.
0: That's Carson Hostetler, state champ in Division III in the 300 hurdles. We'll take a quick break. We'll come back. More with Carson, and then later on, Soapbox Derby champs here on your Sports Voice of the Valley.
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0: Let's quickly get you your Wendy's scoreboard update. Guardians beat the Marlins 3-2 yesterday. They play again today around 4, and then tomorrow around 1:30. And then it's the All-Star break. Yesterday, Parker Messick gave up one hit and one run in 6 innings. Had a no-hitter going through 5. Chase DeLauter hit a home run there.
2: They scored 3 runs, but man, it just seemed like, man, they just was grinding out a win. Like to see them score a little bit more runs. Obviously they miss Jose a lot, and they miss Angel Martinez. But, you got 2 in a row now. Let's make it 3 today.
0: Still tied with the White Sox. White Sox beat the A's 14-4. Tristan Peters hit for the cycle.
2: Yeah, they're not going away, and neither is Minnesota. And Detroit, too, so.
0: Detroit won yesterday. Twins lost to the Angels 4-3, so I think they're a full 4 games back now.
2: Yeah.
0: Reds beat the Cubs 4-0. Hunter Greene in his second start of the season struck out 12. Pirates got rained out yesterday. Wimbledon, you following Wimbledon?
2: Actually, I watched a little bit of most of the men's semifinals yesterday. That's the most tennis I've watched in a while.
0: You going to name all these Czech players for me, or do I have to do the pronunciations?
2: You mean the women's?
0: Yeah.
2: No, I don't have any idea. I don't know. They're both Czech. Yeah, Czechians. That's all
0: Karolina
2: I know.
0: Karolina Muchova versus Linda Noskova. No. Two Czech. Sounded like I knew what I was talking about.
2: Yeah,
0: right?
2: You did.
0: I don't. So
2: well, it sounds good
0: right.
2: to me, man.
0: Men's final tomorrow as well. Yannick Sinner versus Alexander Zverev.
2: He's got a Russian name, but he's from Germany.
0: And then the World Cup, Spain beat Belgium 2-1. It's Spain versus France in the semifinals. England and Norway, Argentina and Switzerland today. Carson, you following any World Cup?
1: I was until USA got beat.
0: Yeah.
2: That sounds like a lot of people, yeah.
0: Kind of want to turn it off because... A lot of trash talk going on after that. So.
2: What a deal that was. That wasn't a very good game for the U.S., was it?
0: No.
2: They seemed to be very timid when they first came out. They were just very timid and weren't aggressive. And it really, they made a number of mistakes that led to goals. And it just wasn't a very good showing.
0: You a hockey fan or hockey? Soccer? Soccer fan? Everybody's into the World Cup at least a little bit, right?
2: Every 4 years, right?
1: Yeah, a little bit.
0: So you're a track athlete. You're also a football player. When I think soccer would be more popular in the United States. I think in the U.S. we kind of reward toughness and seeing those guys screaming and rolling around on the ground as a football player. I don't think that's very popular in the. What do you think of the dramatics there?
1: I don't know.
2: It's like they get hit, touched and they go down and like they got shot by somebody. You know?
0: You guys don't do that in football.
1: No.
0: That is Carson Hosteller. He's a state champ, 300 hurdles in Division III. Also plays third in the 110 hurdles. He's here with his hurdle coach, Tom Klasner. Tom, what makes Carson such a good hurdler?
9: His training. when he trains like a champion and has since the eighth grade. When you know, in our warm-ups, we may do six hurdles, and I tell him to sprint, and he sprints. He doesn't let up. And I know he's sprinting because I'm timing him, so he can't cheat. And he's been doing that all along. So, you know, he'll come back, and we'll do six hurdles. Then he'll come back and do four, and he needs to be sprinting. Because a lot of times in 300 hurdles, most athletes will think that, I can't sprint 300 meters. And so they save themselves. Well, he's never been like that from the very beginning. As a matter of fact, when he first broke the record, you were alluding to that earlier, he ran a 39.7, which broke the school record. And I walked up to him and I said, I told you to sprint to the first hurdle. And there were two other athletes around. They said, oh, no, you can't. He just set a record. And I looked at him and I said, next time you sprint. And so here he is in the 37s. And because he trains like a champ. He literally trains like a champ.
2: So you've been doing this for a while, right? I mean, as far as
9: I've been coaching hurdlers about 25
2: years. Where do you rank him among some of the ones you've coached before?
9: Well, he's by far, the best. I mean, we've had several go to state, but nobody's performed like he has, and he's not done. We've already analyzed his films. And we know where his weakness is, and we know how to correct it. So I'm expecting him to break into the 13s next season in the 110s.
0: Just for you, I would not be able to find any weakness in a
2: 300
0: hurdle state champion over there. But Carson, you still got stuff to work on?
1: Yeah, for sure.
2: Well, that's a good sign, right? I mean, there's always room for improvement, right? Yeah. Right? Yeah.
0: We were talking before we went on the air about Colton Thomas, who was hurdling before him, setting an example. Now, can you talk about that again, about Carson setting the same example that Colton set?
9: Well, you know, Colton would be running a 14.6, 14.7, and at that time, Carson was a freshman, and he might have been running high 15s. And when you do that, you're almost a hurdle behind at finish. So he kept working his technique and getting his technique more efficient until he finally qualified for state in a 15.4, which brought him closer to Colton. So here he is now being a hurdle ahead of some of the younger guys, T.C. Cannon, Cohen, Matthews. These are young guys coming up behind him that I think are going to be good in the next few years. So it's always good to have that kind of hurdler in front of you.
0: Carson, can you talk about the Indian Valley track team as a whole? Because you guys have kind of dominated the Ohio Cardinal. Or not the IVC. I get my conferences mixed up. Yeah. But since your freshman year, I mean, you guys, I think you've won it every time that you've been there.
1: Yeah, we've won it so far every time. But the coaching helps a lot. Like, they do the drills and stuff, and you get a big group of guys that like each other, so we have fun at practice. I think that just helps a lot. And like the relays, the chemistry is there.
0: Talk about running in we had you on before, and you talked about just kind of for kicks and giggles you set the record in the 400 this year. Can you talk about sprinting without the hurdles in front of you in the 400 and in those relays? How much do you enjoy that compared to hurdles?
1: The 400, I don't like it a lot. But the 4x4, like, if we have a good team, it's fun. And then, like, the 4x1, I like that because it's straight sprint.
0: I'll let you shout out some of your teammates. Who's on your record-setting relay teams with you?
1: Okay, the 4x1, it's me, Grady Kinsey, Owen Faulkner, and Colton Smith. And then the 4x4, it's me, Colton Smith, Owen Faulkner, and Landon McPeak.
0: And we talked to you off the air that you have six school records in track. At one point, you've had eight at certain points, but two of them have been broken.
1: Yeah.
0: Tell the people listening your six records that you held and then the two that have been since broken.
1: Yeah, I have the 110 hurdles, 300 hurdles, shuttle hurdle relay, 4x1, 4x4, and then I had the 200 at one point and then the 4x2 at one point.
0: And the 400, I don't know. Did you mention the 400 in there? You forget about that 400.
2: He's got so many, he forgets.
0: Well, he doesn't want the coaches to ask him to run it again. That's why he's not going to mention the 400. Can you talk about him running the 400 that one day?
9: Yes. We planned that because we knew he could set the record. And he'll probably next year run more 400s, open fours.
2: That's news.
9: For his conditioning for the threes.
0: So 400 is a way to get him ready for the hurdles?
9: Yeah, and that's why we like having him in the 4x4. And it all depends on next year's who comes back and how solid the 4x4 is. If it's a solid team, then he may not have to run as many open fours.
0: Carson, we like having you on the air, giving the recognition you deserve for winning a state championship. And so did Janaid and Hutton. They had you. They had Carson Hostetler Day. What do you think about all the attention that you get for this?
1: I don't like all the attention.
2: You're a humble guy, aren't you?
1: Yeah.
0: What's your idea of celebrating the 300 hurdles besides a bus ride through town with a police escort or whatever they had you do?
1: I don't know. Just like a high five.
2: There you go.
0: Give him a high five and then let him go about his business. All right, that's Carson Hostetler, state champ in the 300 hurdles, third place in the 110 hurdles. He's got football season coming up. Where are you on the field and on the football team this year?
1: Wide receiver and DB again.
0: Do you care? Do you like defense, offense better? Or
1: defense.
2: Do you?
0: You're turning any kicks?
1: I think so. I will be, yeah.
0: That's a lot of speed on the field. You guys are a pretty fast football team.
1: Yeah, it makes up for our size.
0: So what's in store for the coming school year for you? You got football, indoor track,
1: yeah,
0: outdoor track,
1: yep.
0: Goals?
1: Hopefully we'll make a good run in football again. Indoor, hopefully place better than I did last year at state. And then for outdoor, hopefully I place better. I did last year.
2: Once you've won the three, is that going to be a difficult thing knowing that you are on top and people are chasing you, or how will you handle that?
1: No, I think it'll push me more, know that people are coming for me.
0: Can he get his time down in the? He's held that school record. He broke it first, like we said, in April 2024. Is there a way to get better when you've set the school record in the 300? I don't know, more than a dozen times probably.
9: He ran a 36.85, which at the time was the fastest in the state. And then later on that day, a Division I athlete ran faster, which ranked him at that time about 35th in the nation. I believe he's fully capable, and he knows that I don't exaggerate, to be able to run a 36.5. I'm expecting, and I think he is too, because we're going to work on his speed. And, he's going to come back better times.
2: I don't have no doubt about that.
0: Carson, you got your senior year coming up. You thinking about beyond that? What your plans are?
1: I want to go to college to become a physical therapist.
0: Looking for some offers to run track as well?
1: Yeah.
0: Well, good luck to you.
2: Yeah.
1: Thank you.
0: I think that's going to wrap it up for us, Carson. We have some Soapbox Derby champions
2: coming
0: in.
2: We'll have him back in again next year.
0: Yeah.
2: We always do.
0: We're going to have you back in probably for track. What about football? You guys going to – who are you going to bring with you when it's time to celebrate a successful
2: Another
0: football
2: state championship
0: season?
2: Championship in football.
0: Who are we looking for?
1: Riker Williams, Ree St. Clair, Colt James.
0: The usual suspects?
2: Yes.
1: Yeah.
0: All right. Well, Carson – Tom, thank you guys so much for coming in, and congratulations on your state championship, and we'll be cheering you on for two more next year. How's that sound?
2: Yeah.
9: That's great.
0: All right, that's Carson Hostetler, Tom Klassner, his hurdle coach at Indian Valley. I want to thank them so much for coming in. We'll take a break. Bill Hammerstrom, Roger Metzger. We'll be back on Sports Talk, driven by Ferris.
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11: I'm Bill Hammerstrom reporting for WJER, and these are your news headlines. In Yorksville, work starts Monday on the West 3rd Street Bridge Project. The Ohio Department of Transportation will close the roadway between North Water and North J Street. Detour signs will be posted as crews replace the bridge deck. That area might be closed for as many as 90 days. ODOT is covering 95% of the cost. The city is paying $200,000 of the $1.6 million total cost. Also in Yorksville, the city closed the water park late this week, and it could be closed for an unspecified length of time. There is a detached kiddie slide, the green one, in the water playground for the kids. City officials hope that can be repaired next week and the water park can reopen. Some weekend events. Denison is celebrating America's 250th birthday on U.S. Route 250. Today's street festival from noon to 6 includes a car show, vendors, live entertainment, and family activities. There will be a free concert from the Akron Symphonic Winds at the Heritage Park gazebo on Saturday night. Events start at noon today. The Friends of the Library's garden tour is this weekend. Six local gardens are on the self-guided tour to benefit the Tuscarawas County Public Library system. You can get tickets for $15 at the main library in New Philadelphia or any of the Tuscarawas County Library branches. Tour times are 9 a.m. to 3 p.m. Those are your news headlines. I'm Bill Hammerstrom reporting for WJER.
12: Partly sunny skies today with a few showers and thunderstorms. Humid with a high temperature in the lower 80s. Decreasing cloud cover tonight, not as muggy with a low temperature falling in the mid to lower 60s. Going into your Sunday, mostly sunny skies, pleasant with highs in the mid 80s and mostly clear skies Sunday night, lows in the mid 60s. Mostly sunny skies on Monday with a high temperature in the mid to upper 80s. And for Monday night, clear skies, lows in the mid 60s. Sunny and turning hot Tuesday with highs closer to 90. I'm Severe Weather Team 9 meteorologist Nathan Schott.
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13: This is Sheriff Orvis Campbell. An alarming number of preteens are already drinking alcohol, which makes it urgent to find every opportunity to talk to your kids about the dangers of underage drinking. They really do hear you. 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
0: Bill Hammerstrom, Roger Metzger back on Sports Talk. I want to thank Carson Hostetler and his coach, Tom Claster, for joining us this morning.
2: Absolutely. We had some champs, and we got more champs.
0: More champions here, this time from the Tuscarawas County Soapbox Derby. You guys are competing next week. How about we start with Brian Stahl, who's here. Brian, I don't know, do you have an official title? You're organizing all this? You're getting all these kids on the radio, at least. What's your title with the Soapbox Derby?
2: He's the man.
16: Well, I guess I'm the board president and race director for Tuscarawas County Soapbox Derby. So I wear many hats, but
2: and PR director and
16: PR director. Yeah, I think absolutely. I do this with everything. But I got a lot of helpful hands behind the scenes that I can't do this without. So I really appreciate them.
0: And you've got a lot of champions too.
16: I do.
0: We have five of them here. I'm going to let you introduce them. How's that sound?
16: Okay, I'll do that. It's my pleasure.
0: Go ahead.
16: So first of all, we have Maddie Renner. She is our local stock champion this year. You want to say hi, Maddie?
17: Hi.
16: Then we've got Christian James, he is our super stock champion this year at the local level.
18: Hi.
16: And then we have Jordan Bittaker. He is the Masters local champion this year, and he also qualified his rally, but he'll be going to the All-American as local champion. Jordan?
18: Hi.
16: And then we've got Jensen Stahl. He is the 2026 Rally Stock National Points Champion this year. Jen, say hi.
18: Hi.
16: And then last but not least, got Hudson Stahl, who is the 2026 Rally Super Stock National Points Champion this year.
19: Hello.
0: So tell me about being nationally ranked number one. How do you get that high, and how special is that for your two guys there?
16: Well, we travel a lot to get that title. We probably spend a little bit too much money too. So basically they've traveled across, eastern U.S. and accumulated points, similar to like a national racing series like NASCAR, IndyCar, so forth. Mm-hmm. So they're just the two highest point earners in their respective divisions. So they get the moniker of national points champion.
2: Sure.
16: So
0: well, that sounds very impressive.
16: It is. It is. I'm their father, so I'm very proud of them, of course. But they put a lot of hard work in. I mean, a lot of early mornings. They have to put up with my crap sometimes, So, but they've worked hard and they've earned it. So, but I also don't want to take anything else away from our other champs.
2: Absolutely.
16: I mean, they work hard. Jordan, he was on the rally circuit as well. He finished eighth in the U.S. this year in Masters division. So, and Maddie's rallied a little bit this year. Christian's done a few rallies this year. So these kids do put work in throughout the year.
0: What's next? What's next week look like?
16: Next week looks like it's a week-long event up in Akron. It's the 88th running of the All-American Soapbox Derby World Championships. So the kids actually kick it off tonight. They're invited to an Akron Arrows game. They'll be on the field, the Akron Arrows game, and a parade. Tomorrow, Sunday, will be what we call shell reattachment day. The cars were taken apart for inspection, so now we've got to kind of put them back together. And then Monday, I believe, is an off day. Next Tuesday, the rally kids would be Hudson and Jensen. They'll be racing in a three-lane rally challenge. Kind of a bragging rights race. Wednesday will be Maddie, Jordan, and Christian will be in the local three-lane race. And then Thursday, Hudson, Jensen, and Jordan will be in an all-star race. So that's the top 18 kids in the country are invited to that race. Friday.
2: So you're busy.
16: Yes. Friday is another day of alignment and final weigh-in for next Saturday's big race. So it's a full week for us. So luckily we live close to Akron.
2: Yeah, that makes it nice, doesn't it?
16: Yes, absolutely. Yeah, we just mostly all just commute back and forth.
2: Sure.
16: So, yeah.
0: All right, let's get to the kids here. We have Jordan and Maddie sitting at the microphones right now. Jordan, this is becoming a regular thing for you to be on the radio and to be in the Soapbox Derby. Tell me about your race. How do you get better every year now that you're a veteran Soapbox Derby racer?
18: Every time you go down the track, you get 10 times better. You get to master the line down the track.
0: What's the hardest part about it, though. How do you get better? Because you were here before, so that means you're a defending champion. You've been a champ before. How do you get better? What do you do? Do you fix your car, or do you work on your skills, or what?
18: You work on setup, weight setup, spindling. It's all. It's the car and driver.
0: What are you best at?
18: The both.
0: That's why you're the... Can you explain your race compared to the other races? Masters, local, champion, what does that mean?
18: That Masters is the third division, which is your final. There's Stock Super and Masters, obviously. Masters is the biggest win you want.
0: How old are you, Jordan?
18: I'm 11.
2: And he's going on 21. he sounds so articulate. He knows what he's doing.
0: Where do you go to school?
18: Indian Valley, going into the middle school.
0: Cool. We just had an Indian Valley guy here, Carson Hosteller, state champ. Yep. So maybe you guys could talk championship pedigrees next time you guys are around at the same time. All right, Maddie, how old are you?
17: I'm 9.
0: So you're the youngest person here. How did you start doing soapbox derby racing?
17: Well, my cousins did it, and I thought it looked fun, so I decided to do it.
0: Who are your cousins?
17: Livy Hartzler and Owen Hartzler.
0: So when did you start?
17: Last year.
0: What do you start with? I mean, you get a box to build a car. You get a car, because I know Soapbox Derby folks will let you sample one. What do you start with? What do you have?
17: Well, you start in a stock car, and that's the car I'm in right now.
2: Mm-hmm.
0: So tell me about racing and when you became a champion. Tell me about that particular race and when you learned that you were going to be a champion.
17: Well, I was really excited whenever I won the race. I didn't think I could win.
2: You didn't?
17: No, I didn't.
2: Why not?
17: I don't know. I just was very inexperienced.
2: Yeah.
0: And you're inexperienced going to the All-American Soapbox Derby. This is your first time, right?
17: Yeah.
0: What do you think is going to happen there? What do you see happening at the All-American?
17: I mean, I picture myself losing.
2: No!
0: Jordan, why don't you get her ready? What's the scene like at the All-American Soapbox Derby compared to the other races that you race in?
18: Lots of racers. There's at least 500 kids there.
0: What about the crowd?
18: Really big crowd.
2: Yeah.
0: So lots of people?
18: Yes.
0: Does it still make you nervous, or are you a...
18: Yeah. I'm going into this not really nervous, a little bit. Hoping to hang the car at All-American.
0: What advice do you give somebody like Maddie who's going for the first time?
18: Drive your line, stay calm.
0: That's it? Got it, Maddie? Drive your line.
2: Stay calm.
0: Can you do that?
17: Yep.
0: What other advice have people given you when you started?
17: Just try my best and have fun.
0: And have you been doing that?
17: Mm-hmm.
2: Well, that's good.
0: All right, well, we have 3 more Soapbox Derby champions behind you. How about we take a quick break and we switch around? We get them on the microphone during the commercial break, and we'll talk to them coming up here on Sports Talk, driven by Ferris.
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0: Bill Hammerstrom, Roger Metzger back on Sports Talk, driven by Ferris, with the Soapbox Derby champions from Tuscarawas County. They're headed to the All-American Soapbox Derby at Akron next week. We have Jensen Stahl, we have Hudson Stahl, a couple of brothers here. Guys, you are national champions. What does that mean to you? Who wants to start?
19: I will.
0: Hudson.
2: Hudson will start.
19: It means to me that, like, I'm, like, the best car, like, racing in my division, and that's pretty cool.
0: Jensen?
22: Got the most points out of everyone in stock.
0: What does it take to get to that level? Is it the work on your car or the work on your technique? What is it?
22: Working on the car. We work on the car a lot and just getting on the line right.
0: Is that what your dad means by maybe spending too much money?
22: Yes.
0: What do you buy to make your car better? What makes your car better than other people's cars?
23: A lot of love.
2: A lot of love?
23: A lot of love.
0: So tell me about the races that you guys have had this season. You've gone to Worcester, and tell me where you've raced so far.
22: We went down to Georgia this year.
0: Nice.
22: Yeah. We went to Jamestown, New York this year, too.
2: Mm.
0: So why do you make those big trips, Hudson? Why do you collect points? Is that the idea?
19: Yeah. We race a lot, and that accumulates a lot of points. And we go to the, like, farther places because of, like, more cars or, like, I guess easier competition, easier points.
2: Yeah.
0: So how many times have you been to the All-American?
19: I've been, five times? Yeah.
0: What's it like?
19: It's fun all week.
2: A lot of stuff going on, right? Yeah, like your dad was saying.
19: Yeah.
0: Where do you guys go to school?
19: New Philadelphia.
0: And how old are you guys?
19: 15.
22: And 12.
0: So how long have you been doing a Soapbox Derby?
22: This is my sixth year,
0: Why do you like it so much?
22: My dad did it, and then my brother did it, so.
0: All right, Hudson, how about you?
19: I like it because I win.
0: Winning makes it fun.
2: It does.
0: You guys are also here with another Soapbox Derby champion. It is Christian James. This is going to be, your first trip to the All-American in, 3 years of doing this?
22: Yeah.
0: So tell me, what are you looking forward to next week?
22: Racing a lot.
0: Are you nervous, or how do you feel about it? Why?
22: I'm really nervous. Because I've never been there before, and there's a lot of cars.
0: So, Jensen Hudson, do you have advice for him as a veteran racers?
2: Hudson, you can say, give him some experience words here.
19: Don't, focus too much on the other cars. Just focus on your driving.
0: Stay calm and stay
2: in your lanes? Is that what it was?
0: Something about the line. Forgot already. We're going to be terrible.
2: That's right. I'm going to be terrible.
0: Christian, where do you go to school?
22: New Philadelphia.
0: And how did you get involved in soapbox derby racing?
22: My grandma found it.
0: And how do you start off, and then how do you get to where you are now? Do you have to build your own vehicle, or do they give you one?
22: They gave me one.
0: So do you name your car?
2: Do you have a name for your car? Yeah.
22: No.
2: No?
0: Does anybody here, because I thought I saw that somebody had a name. Yeah.
2: Oh, yeah, Jordan.
0: Jordan, what's the name of your vehicle?
9: Slingshot.
0: Slingshot is the name of his vehicle. Because I saw you online, and I saw that you have decorated your vehicle, and it says Slingshot on it. Do you guys go that far? Do you how do you make your vehicle personalized to your own experience? Hudson?
19: Make it look like cool.
0: What's on your vehicle that makes it cool?
19: It's like it's supposed to look like a race car driver's like thing, like Justin Allgaier's car. And
0: gents, cool. Do you do anything?
9: Yeah, it's like my car's like a Yoshi egg.
0: I know what that is.
2: Do you? I don't.
0: Yoshi from, you know, Mario
2: no,
0: World.
2: No, sorry, no, I'm out of the loop, dude.
0: Mario, Luigi. You
2: know, okay,
0: them,
2: now
0: those
2: I know
0: guys.
2: Who they are.
0: The green, is it a dragon that they? Is he a dinosaur?
9: Dinosaur.
2: Oh, okay.
0: Christian, do you have anything special about your vehicle?
22: Not really. It's just white.
2: Classic white. I like that.
0: So what race do you race in, Christian? Uh-oh. I have it in front of me here. The local super stock champion. How did you, can you talk about winning that race and if you thought you were going to win?
22: I didn't think I was going to win.
0: So what happened? Tell me about the race itself and when you realized that you were going to win.
22: Whenever they said that I was in the winner's bracket and that I didn't really lose many races at all.
0: That's pretty good.
2: Hey, getting back to you, the brothers here. Okay, you got Dad hanging around here. Is that putting more pressure on you guys, or do you guys just go out and do your thing and not worry about what he's got to say?
22: Nope.
2: Nope. What? You don't worry about him, or
22: mm-mm.
2: No? You just do what you do, and
22: mm-hmm.
2: Yeah. You're not worried about what he might say.
22: No.
2: No. It's kind of like at home, right? You don't worry about what he said. What he tells you. Uh-oh. He's
22: nope.
2: Rolling his eyes.
0: You're talking about Brian Sull. When I promoted this on Facebook, there was a picture. With you have five champions in here now, but you have a big, big program. Can you tell me how many people participate, and maybe if anybody else wants to, what they should do?
16: Yeah, this year we had 12 stock cars and 9 super stock cars. We were down a little bit in numbers this year from last year, but, I mean, we're always looking for new racers. We have a fleet of like loaner cars that families can rent for $15. They come out and race at our local race every year with that. So we're trying to generate some new sponsors, some new grant opportunities to try to improve our equipment, get more cars, so we can try and get some more kids doing this. Because this really is a family-focused, mm-hmm. family-centered sport. You know, a lot of stick and ball sports, you just drop your kids off and you sit and watch them. As a parent, you're heavily involved in, you know, the sport with your child. You know, like at our level, with rally level, I mean, we're in the garage a lot, working on the car, getting it ready. You know, local level, it's a little less involved, but you're still there with your child, you know, helping set the car up on the ramps, you know, moving your car around. And obviously, if you get a chance to win, like, These kids do. You get to celebrate with them and, you know, and experience a great week
2: sure.
16: in Akron. So,
2: yeah.
16: But, yeah, I mean, we're always looking for, you know, new kids, new volunteers, of course. We're a very small organization. I'd like to grow it some more. My ultimate dream is to have our own track instead of having to use Wabash Avenue. But, of course, that takes a lot of greenbacks. So, but we're trying to grow it as best we can.
0: And, of course, for years here on WJR, we talked to Tim Hiller
16: yes.
0: on the radio. He passed away a couple years ago. How important is it for you to carry on what he did as, you know, I think the longest-serving soapbox derby guy in the country even?
16: Yeah, I mean, if it wasn't for Tim, I mean, we wouldn't be standing here right now. I mean, he kept it going for 40 years. He was, I believe he was maybe in his second or third year of race director when I raced back in the late 90s. So, I mean, that tells you how long he's been doing it. So, I mean, we owe a lot to him as far as, you know, his dedication to this sport. And, you know, we want to carry that torch into the future. And hopefully, you know, we're here another 40 years, mm-hmm. you're doing this. So that's the ultimate goal for sure.
0: All right, that's Brian Stahl. He's here with the Soapbox Derby Champions from Tuscarawas County. We have one more break to take care of. We'll do that. When we come back, we'll talk about hairstyles or anything else that comes up here on your Sports Voice of the Valley.
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0: Bill Hammerstrom, Roger Metzger. One more time with your Windy scoreboard update. The Guardians beat the Marlins 3-2 yesterday. They play again today. Right around 4 o'clock, you can tune into Guardians warm-up at 3:35. Then tomorrow, last game before the All-Star break, 1:40 p.m. first pitch. I'm sorry, that's correct. 1:40 p.m. first pitch tomorrow.
2: Yes, that is correct.
0: All right, Bill Hammerstrom, Roger Metzger. We still have the Soapbox Derby stars here in studio. And, Roger, you wanted to talk to Jordan about Slingshot.
2: Yeah, I need Jordan's hairstyle advice here. Obviously, you're on the radio, you can't see it, but he's got a nice golden dome going. His hair is nice and gold, and I want to get that look. How did that all come about?
18: Hair dye.
2: Hair dye. Well, that's easy enough to know. I got to go get some Clairol on. Put my hair right.
0: Why
2: are you gold?
18: It matches my car.
0: So give me an idea. People can't see your car on the radio. Describe the gold part of your vehicle.
18: My car is bright yellow with Slingshot stickers on the side. Of course, my sponsors, Big Help, Snap-on, and Haas Body Shop. It's a really big thing. Sponsors is how you are going to have the money to do stuff.
0: Here's your 21-year-old getting his sponsors out of the air. I tell you
2: what, he's just like a NASCAR racer. He knows what he's talking about. He's got to get those sponsor names in there, and that's excellent. Excellent work.
0: Just got a few minutes. Anybody else you want to mention specifically you want to thank for what you guys are able to do? That's Brian Stahl over there on the microphone.
16: Yeah, I mean, I want to just thank, you know, all of our board members, of course. I mean, without them... you know, my dad, Greg, which you know, Roger,
2: absolutely,
16: from way back.
2: Absolutely.
16: Tim Barnett, Greg Feller, Sally Barnett, my wife, Christy, Ashley Beamer, plus a lot of the volunteers that we had. I mean, we have the Cub Scouts come out and help us during race day. We have a lot of past racers come out and help us during race day, you know, race families. So if it wasn't for those folks, we wouldn't be able to do what we do.
2: Yeah.
16: So thank some of our partners too. I mean, the VFW helps us out a lot. Dover Exchange Club, Diversified Engineering, Guest Ford out in Carrollton. They help us out quite a bit. They make the program grow.
2: Sure.
16: So for sure.
0: What about you kids? Do you guys want to thank your parents or anything? Because I'm sure that they put a lot of travel and effort into what you guys are doing.
2: Come on, Hudson. Thank your dad.
19: Thank you.
0: One more time, do you want to tell anybody listening how they can get involved with the Tuscarawas County Soapbox Derby?
16: Yeah, the easiest way to get a hold of us is just check out our Facebook page, Tuscarawas County Soapbox Derby Facebook page. There'll be, you know, a way that you can message us. You'll be able to get to our webpage from that page. Again, our race next year will be first weekend in June. We don't really have any events between now and then other than just some parades and so forth for the champs, but we start hitting it hard in March and April, getting folks to come out and run and get ready for that 1st of June race. So, yeah, just check out our Facebook page.
0: And check out your Facebook page next week for all of the results, right? Yeah, you're going to keep us updated.
16: Yeah. Yes, we will keep that up to date as we go along next week.
0: All right, outstanding. Well, good luck to all of you in Akron at the All-American next week. Congratulations on all of your success. And do you guys do a cheer or anything, like as a group or anything? Do you have any?
22: Nope.
0: No?
2: Let's go. Let's go. No?
7: SPD. SPD. No.
0: All right, well, thanks to Brian Stahl and all of his Soapbox Derby champions for coming in. Thanks for Carson Hostetler and his coach Tom Klasner from the Indian Valley Track team for coming in earlier. And thank you for listening here on Sports Talk. Roger.
2: Have a great sports week, Bill.
0: I'm Bill Hammerstrom. That's Roger Metzger. Sports Talk driven by Ferris on your sports voice of the Valley.
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12: This is Bill Hammerstrom reporting for WJER News. A long-awaited $1.6 million bridge project will start on Monday in Urecksville. Service Director Cade Watkins says the 3rd Street Bridge deck replacement will cause a 90-day road closure.
13: Very excited about this project, $1.6 million project. It'll be a 90-day closure. Black Horse Construction is a contractor.
12: An ODOT grant is covering 95% of the cost. That leaves $200,000 covered by the city. Detour signs will be posted to help navigate the closure between North Water Street and North J Street. Speaking of bridges, it's race day for those participating in this year's Tuscarawas River Canoe and Kayak Race near the Worcester Avenue Bridge in Dover. Race director Mary Jo Monte Kaiser says spectators will see boats of just about every shape, size, color, and material. Paddlers compete in different classes based on their boat size and width, since that can determine how fast they go.
24: So we keep it fair by trying to group our competitors by the type of boat that they brought, so that they're paddling against somebody else with the same kind of boat. So if it's only 9 feet long and wide and they use that just for fun, then they're paddling against other people with a nice, short, wide, fun boat.
12: The race gives paddlers the option to compete in either 3 or 10 mile loops up and down the river, starting and finishing at Canal Dover Park. The Urecksville Water Park is closed until the city can repair a kiddie slide there. Service Director Cade Watkins says a green slide on the water playground disconnected from the deck of the pool, creating an unsafe, jagged edge. He says a company will be in town next week that might be able to fix the problem. The city may have to partially drain the pool for those repairs.
25: Hoping that they're going to be able to line that up with us as well and complete the repair at that point. But for the time being, we will be closed for business on the advice of our legal counsel.
12: Meanwhile, Urecksville Council this week approved a $20,000 operational assessment and workforce study. Mayor Jim Zuckel requested it.
26: With 98 employees, you always have people problems. We have a mix of juveniles and adults. So we're doing this to avoid issues with staff and workers. We have to streamline that.
12: The management consulting firm Clemens Nelson and Associates will conduct that assessment. A bipartisan bill moving through the Ohio House aims to give police faster access to cell phone data during emergencies. ONN's Colin Dorsey has more.
27: House Bill 677 is also known as the Kelsey Smith Act. It would require wireless providers to immediately share location data if a missing person is in imminent danger. Currently, police often face critical delays waiting for subpoenas. The legislation is named after a Kansas teen whose body was found just minutes after phone records were finally released. It's already enacted in 31 states.
12: Thanks, Colin. If you get pulled over in Ohio, you'll now be required to tell the officer who you are. ONN's Christy Paul explains.
1: Governor Mike DeWine just signed a new law mandating that drivers and passengers give their names, addresses, and birth date during a traffic stop. Say no, you're looking at up to 30 days in jail and a $250 fine. The law also is cracking down on anyone who interferes with police during a stop. Police say it's a safety measure, but critics, such as the Public Defender's Office, says it's overkill, even for something as minor as a broken taillight. The law

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1: Partly sunny skies today with a few showers and thunderstorms, humid with a high temperature in the lower 80s. Decreasing cloud cover tonight, not as muggy with a low temperature falling in the mid to lower 60s. Going into your Sunday, mostly sunny skies, pleasant with highs in the mid 80s and mostly clear skies Sunday night, lows in the mid 60s. Mostly sunny skies on Monday with a high temperature in the mid to upper 80s. And for Monday night, clear skies, lows in the mid 60s. Sunny and turning hot Tuesday with highs closer to 90. I'm Severe Weather Team 9 meteorologist Nathan Schott.

The Dave Matthews Band on WJER. What I would say is basically stick around because we've got Tom Reed coming in with a look at Outdoors in the Valley for this weekend. That's on the way next on WJER. You gotta smile.

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2: 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Celebrate World Snake Day at the Wilderness Center in Wilmont. Slither by this Thursday afternoon at 1 to meet Zia, their resident corn snake animal ambassador. Discover hiking trails, educational programs, nature interest groups, a planetarium, and more. 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The Dover Lions Club introduces the next installment of their summer concert series. The Hitmen will entertain you with classic rock from yesteryear. Bring a blanket or lawn chair to get comfortable for the evening this Thursday night at 7 at the Dice Hill Stage at Dover City Park. The Valley is all aflutter with excitement over the return of the butterfly exhibit. Tuscarawas County Parks Department Education Manager Marcia Freeland fills us in.
3: Tus Parks will be hosting the Native Ohio Butterfly Exhibit at the Norma Johnson Center. The exhibit will be held under the picnic shelter located on Conservation Drive off of Old State Route 39 and will be open from 10 to 4 Monday through Saturday and 12 to 4 on Sunday. This free exhibit allows visitors to step inside the enclosure and view several native Ohio butterflies up close and personal. Chrysalis will also be on display, and hatchings will occur throughout the week inside the exhibit. Donations will be accepted at the door, and children under the age of 16 must be accompanied by an adult. If you have questions, you can contact the Tusk Parks office at 330-365-3278.
2: 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And join them for their statewide picnic next Sunday from 1 to 5. 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There's still time to register for Quaker Swim Camp. 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The 4-day program starts Monday, July 20th and continues through Thursday, July 23rd from 9 to 10 a.m. The cost is $50 per swimmer. Register your child by Tuesday, July 14th using the link found on the NP Swimming Facebook page. For WJER, I'm Tom Reed. Savoring another wonderful week of summer. Outdoors in the Valley.
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0: I'm Bill Hammerstrom reporting for WJER, and these are your news headlines. In Yorksville, work starts Monday on the West 3rd Street Bridge Project. The Ohio Department of Transportation will close the roadway between North Water and North J Street. Detour signs will be posted as crews replace the bridge deck. That area might be closed for as many as 90 days. ODOT is covering 95% of the cost. The city is paying $200,000 of the $1.6 million total cost. Also in Yorksville, the city closed the water park late this week, and it could be closed for an unspecified length of time. There is a detached kiddie slide, the green one, in the water playground for the kids. City officials hope that can be repaired next week and the water park can reopen. Some weekend events. Denison is celebrating America's 250th birthday on U.S. Route 250. Today's street festival from noon to 6 includes a car show, vendors, live entertainment, and family activities. There will be a free concert from the Akron Symphonic Winds at the Heritage Park gazebo on Saturday night. Events start at noon today. The Friends of the Library's garden tour is this weekend. Six local gardens are on the self-guided tour to benefit the Tuscarawas County Public Library system. You can get tickets for $15 at the main library in New Philadelphia or any of the Tuscarawas County Library branches. Tour times are 9 a.m. to 3 p.m. Those are your news headlines. I'm Bill Hammerstrom reporting for WJER.
1: Partly sunny skies today with a few showers and thunderstorms. Humid with a high temperature in the lower 80s. Decreasing cloud cover tonight, not as muggy with a low temperature falling in the mid to lower 60s. Going into your Sunday, mostly sunny skies, pleasant with highs in the mid 80s and mostly clear skies Sunday night, lows in the mid 60s. Mostly sunny skies on Monday with a high temperature in the mid to upper 80s. And for Monday night, clear skies, lows in the mid 60s. Sunny and turning hot Tuesday with highs closer to 90. I'm Severe Weather Team 9 meteorologist Nathan Schott.
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0: We are the voice of the Valley, WJER. Kathy Dennis taking us back to the 90s with Touch Me. Wonder what Kathy Dennis is doing anymore. There's a name I haven't heard for a while. Does anyone know Kathy? How is she? How's she doing? All right, report back to us. Coming up later on today, we've got the Cleveland Guardians taking on the Miami Marlins. Join us for an afternoon game. We'll get you warmed up with a pregame show starting at 3:35. We'll have the first pitch just after 4 o'clock this afternoon with the Guardians on the radio on WJER.
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0: 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Don't tell Tom and Michelle I stole that one from their stash. 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
1: This is Bill Hammerstrom reporting for WJER News. The Yerkesville Water Park will be closed for the time being because of a detached kiddie slide. Service Director Cade Watt.

0: supervisory and training. We have 98 employees, so we've got to follow all the laws. We need to function properly, time study the positions, and we need to know more about what's going on down there.
1: Council approved up to $20,000 for the assessment. You can't go to the Yerkesville Water Park, but there's plenty of other things to do this weekend in Tuscarawas County. Visitors to Fort Lawrence and Bolivar can watch or even participate in a public archaeology dig. It's part of the research into the partial reconstruction of Ohio's only Revolutionary War fort. The Friends of the Library 8th Annual Garden Tour is also this weekend. The self-guided tour to benefit the Tuscarawas County Public Library System is scheduled for Saturday, but it will take place on Sunday if it rains. There are 6 gardens throughout Tuscarawas County. You can buy tickets at the main library in New Philadelphia or any of the branch libraries. The tour is scheduled for 9 a.m. to 3 p.m. And Denison's 250 on 250 celebration continues today. Denison is celebrating America's 250th birthday on U.S. Route 250. Today's activities include a street festival from noon to 6 with a car show, vendors, live entertainment, and family activities. The Akron Symphonic Winds will perform a free concert at the Heritage Park gazebo this evening. Back to Yerkesville, work starts Monday on the West 3rd Street Bridge Project. The Ohio Department of Transportation will close the roadway between North Water and North J Streets. Detour signs will be posted. City Service Director Cade Watkins says crews will replace the bridge deck.
2: That project is slated to begin on July 13th. It'll be a 90-day closure. Black Horse Construction is the contractor. I'm very excited about this project, $1.6 million project.
1: ODOT is covering 95% of that $1.6 million cost. That leaves the city with $200,000 to cover. Drivers crossing the Worcester Avenue Bridge in Dover today might notice plenty of canoes and kayaks in the Tuscarawas River. They're taking part in the annual Tuscarawas River Canoe and Kayak Race, with paddlers competing in a variety of divisions and boat classes. Race director Mary Jo Monte-Kaiser says separating those classes helps keep the competition fair.
3: Yeah, we design the race so that anyone can come and bring a boat. We design the classes according to the boat size and width instead of the person's age, because really the boat can determine how fast you're going to go, because there's boats of all sizes, all shapes, and all widths, and all materials. So some boats are way heavier than others.
1: Racers are paddling either a 3-mile or a 10-mile loop, with both courses starting and finishing at Canal Dover Park. Monte-Kaiser said despite the rain, she was not expecting the river to be too high or dangerous for the race. Reporting for WJER, I'm Bill Hammerstrom on the Voice of the Valley.
4: Partly sunny skies today with a few showers and thunderstorms, humid with a high temperature in the lower 80s. Decreasing cloud cover tonight, not as muggy, with a low temperature falling in the mid to lower 60s. Going into your Sunday, mostly sunny skies, pleasant with highs in the mid 80s, and mostly clear skies Sunday night, lows in the mid 60s. Mostly sunny skies on Monday with a high temperature in the mid to upper 80s. And for Monday night, clear skies, lows in the mid 60s. Sunny and turning hot Tuesday with highs closer to 90. I'm Severe Weather Team 9 meteorologist Nathan Schott.
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0: Britney Spears on WJER. Thanks for joining us on a Saturday here on The Voice of the Valley. Have you picked any blueberries lately? Yesterday was National Blueberry Picking Day, and today is National Blueberry Muffin Day, so I guess that makes sense. So if you have some time, you can get bacon in the kitchen today with those muffins. And if you have extra blueberries, you know, I don't mind a blueberry muffin or two.
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3: 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Registration begins Monday, June 22nd and ends Friday, July 17th. All entries must be received by 11:59 p.m. on July 17th. By entering this contest, you agree to allow your name, voice, photograph, and likeness to be used for promotional purposes without additional compensation. 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One winner will be selected by random drawing from all qualifying entries received. The winner will be announced on Monday, July 27th. 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
3: I'm Bill Hammerstrom reporting for WJER, and these are your news headlines. In Yorksville, work starts Monday on the West 3rd Street Bridge Project. The Ohio Department of Transportation will close the roadway between North Water and North J Street. Detour signs will be posted as crews replace the bridge deck. That area might be closed for as many as 90 days. ODOT is covering 95% of the cost. The city is paying $200,000 of the $1.6 million total cost. Also in Yorksville, the city closed the water park late this week, and it could be closed for an unspecified length of time. There is a detached kiddie slide, the green one, in the water playground for the kids. City officials hope that can be repaired next week and the water park can reopen. Some weekend events. Denison is celebrating America's 250th birthday on U.S. Route 250. Today's street festival from noon to 6 includes a car show, vendors, live entertainment, and family activities. There will be a free concert from the Akron Symphonic Winds at the Heritage Park gazebo on Saturday night. Events start at noon today. The Friends of the Library's garden tour is this weekend. Six local gardens are on the self-guided tour to benefit the Tuscarawas County Public Library system. You can get tickets for $15 at the main library in New Philadelphia or any of the Tuscarawas County Library branches. Tour times are 9 a.m. to 3 p.m. Those are your news headlines. I'm Bill Hammerstrom reporting for WJER.
4: Partly sunny skies today with a few showers and thunderstorms, humid with a high temperature in the lower 80s. Decreasing cloud cover tonight, not as muggy with a low temperature falling in the mid to lower 60s. Going into your Sunday, mostly sunny skies, pleasant with highs in the mid 80s and mostly clear skies Sunday night, lows in the mid 60s. Mostly sunny skies on Monday with a high temperature in the mid to upper 80s. And for Monday night, clear skies, lows in the mid 60s. Sunny and turning hot Tuesday with highs closer to 90. I'm Severe Weather Team 9 meteorologist Nathan Schott.
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0: That's Mark Ronson featuring the voice of Amy Winehouse. Wow, what a set of lungs she had. Gone way too soon. Thanks for joining us on a Saturday morning here at the Voice of the Valley, WJER. We've got the Guardians on the radio later this afternoon. In the meantime, more of your favorite music on the way on the Voice of the Valley, WJER.
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0: A little ditty from Jack Johnson on WJER. Thank you for joining us on this July 11th. We have some friends celebrating birthdays today across the valley. Happy birthday to TJ Marlatt of New Philadelphia. Celebrating in Zor, my friend Travis McFeeters. Happy birthday to you. We have twins on the birthday list, Mark Yoder of Dover and Matthew Yoder of New Philadelphia. Happy birthday to the both of you. Celebrating in Carrollton, we have Heather Brown Campbell on the birthday list. Jeremiah Geisinger, happy birthday to you, and congratulations to Joy Braglin of Dover, celebrating today as our daily prize winner in the WJER birthday contest, taking home a prize package, including an eighth of a sheet cake in Joy's choice of chocolate, white, or marble from Liddy's Cakes and Cookies. Also a pound of Swiss cheese from the Broad Run Cheese House, plus two dinners from McDonald's. Going out today to Joy Braglin of Dover, a very happy birthday to you from all of your friends here at the Voice of the Valley, WJER.
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2: This is Bill Hammerstrom reporting for WJER News. A long-awaited $1.6 million bridge project will start on Monday in Urecksville. Service Director Cade Watkins says the 3rd Street Bridge deck replacement will cause a 90-day road closure.
3: Very excited about this project, $1.6 million project. It'll be a 90-day closure. Black Horse Construction is the contractor.
2: An ODOT grant is covering 95% of the cost. That leaves $200,000 covered by the city. Detour signs will be posted to help navigate the closure between North Water Street and North J Street. Speaking of bridges, it's race day for those participating in this year's Tuscarawas River Canoe and Kayak Race near the Worcester Avenue Bridge in Dover. Race director Mary Jo Monte Kaiser says spectators will see boats of just about every shape, size, color, and material. Paddlers compete in different classes based on their boat size and width, since that can determine how fast they go.
4: So we keep it fair by trying to group our competitors by the type of boat that they brought, so that they're paddling against somebody else with the same kind of boat. So if it's only 9 feet long and wide and they use that just for fun, then they're paddling against other people with a nice, short, wide, fun boat.
2: The race gives paddlers the option to compete in either 3 or 10 mile loops up and down the river, starting and finishing at Canal Dover Park. The Urecksville Water Park is closed until the city can repair a kiddie slide there. Service Director Cade Watkins says a green slide on the water playground disconnected from the deck of the pool, creating an unsafe, jagged edge. He says a company will be in town next week that might be able to fix the problem. The city may have to partially drain the pool for those repairs.
5: Hoping that they're going to be able to line that up with us as well and complete the repair at that point. But for the time being, we will be closed for business on the advice of our legal counsel.
2: Meanwhile, Urecksville Council this week approved a $20,000 operational assessment and workforce study

0: providers to immediately share location data if a missing person is in imminent danger. Currently, police often face critical delays waiting for subpoenas. The legislation is named after a Kansas teen whose body was found just minutes after phone records were finally released. It's already enacted in 31 states.
1: Thanks, Colin. If you get pulled over in Ohio, you'll now be required to tell the officer who you are, ONN's Christy Paul explains.
2: Governor Mike DeWine just signed a new law mandating that drivers and passengers give their names, addresses, and birth date during a traffic stop. Say no, you're looking at up to 30 days in jail and a $250 fine. The law also is cracking down on anyone who interferes with police during a stop. Police say it's a safety measure, but critics, such as the Public Defender's Office, says it's overkill, even for something as minor as a broken taillight. The law does take effect in 90 days.
1: Thanks, Christy. Reporting for WJER, I'm Bill Hammerstrom on The Voice of the Valley.
3: Partly sunny skies today with a few showers and thunderstorms. Humid with a high temperature in the lower 80s. Decreasing cloud cover tonight, not as muggy with a low temperature falling in the mid to lower 60s. Going into your Sunday, mostly sunny skies, pleasant with highs in the mid 80s and mostly clear skies Sunday night, lows in the mid 60s. Mostly sunny skies on Monday with a high temperature in the mid to upper 80s. And for Monday night, clear skies, lows in the mid 60s. Sunny and turning hot Tuesday with highs closer to 90. I'm Severe Weather Team 9 meteorologist Nathan Schott.
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0: Meghan Trainor on WJER. My name is Laurel Quillen. Thanks so much for hanging out with us. Today, a Cleveland Guardians game comes your way this afternoon. They're taking on the Miami Marlins. They're in Miami, as a matter of fact, today. 3:35 is when we'll get you all warmed up with that pregame show. First pitch just after 4 o'clock today here on WJER.
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The band Camino on WJER. Thanks for making us a part of your Saturday. So glad you could hang out with us. There's a lot going on this summer, and especially at your local libraries. The Tuscarawas County Public Library System will host an Outback Ray Animal Encounter at two of its branch communities this summer. They have one coming up on Tuesday, July 14th at the Sugar Creek Fire Station Pavilion at 4 o'clock and the Strasburg Branch Library Lawn at 6 o'clock. Please bring your own chairs and blankets to their program as you learn and interact with reptiles. 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Coming up in a few minutes, we'll be taking a look at your weekend weather forecast. That's on the way soon here on the Voice of the Valley, WJER.

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1: Partly sunny skies today with a few showers and thunderstorms, humid with a high temperature in the lower 80s. Decreasing cloud cover tonight, not as muggy with a low temperature falling in the mid to lower 60s. Going into your Sunday, mostly sunny skies, pleasant with highs in the mid 80s and mostly clear skies Sunday night, lows in the mid 60s. Mostly sunny skies on Monday with a high temperature in the mid to upper 80s. And for Monday night, clear skies, lows in the mid 60s. Sunny and turning hot Tuesday with highs closer to 90. I'm Severe Weather Team 9 meteorologist Nathan Chuck.
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0: Billy Joel taking us back to the 80s with a feel from the 50s and the longest time. We are the voice of the Valley, WJER, trying to play all of your favorites on a weekend, which is quickly slipping by us. It is past noon, so we've already lost half of Saturday. Hope you still have time to get some things done that you wanted to do, whether they're maybe on your to-do list that you're not excited about, or hopefully, even better yet, maybe some fun stuff you'd like to do. Good to have some me time on the weekend, and hope we can be a part of it here at the Voice of the Valley, WJER.
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1: How about it, ladies and gentlemen? 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I'm your host and captain. They call me Captain Adam for two reasons. I love Yacht Rock and I wear a captain's hat. And today we'll be featuring a lot of the artists that you will hear and see this coming next weekend at Yacht Rock Detroit, July 17th and 18th in Detroit. We're going to play several of the bands that'll be on stage at this amazing two-day festival. I'll give you a little music history on the song Dirty Work from Steely Dan. 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But first, we launch off the docks with just one of the nicest guys you'll ever meet, Al Stewart, and his song Time Passages on Yacht Rock Radio and YachtRockRadio.com. 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
2: It was

Kenny Loggins, fresh off his appearance at the Celebration 250 in St. Louis. He brought down the house on stage by the St. Louis Arch right before the fireworks last weekend. I'm sure he's relaxing at his home in Santa Barbara, answering social media posts about how awesome he was on stage. And we posted a picture of him controlling the crowd from the stage of the 250 celebration in St. Louis. You can check that out on our social media at Yacht Rock Radio. With Ace now, this is How Long.

the smoothest tunes from the late 70s and early 80s, and this is one of the reasons why. Bobby Caldwell, What You Won't Do for Love on Yacht Rock Radio.

0: It's the smoothest, and you know it, Yacht Rock Radio. My name is Captain Adam. We had a pretty big announcement this week online. The next sailing of the San Diego Yacht Rock Festival has been announced. I'll be your host and MC once again for this amazing show in San Diego on September 19th. And the bands have been announced. Boaterhead, Dirty Yacht and Scoundrels, and Yachty by Nature. 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This will sell out. 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And I'll see you in San Diego to wrap up the summer this September. All right, stay with us. More of Yacht Rock Radio on the way.
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Yacht Rock Radio, thanks for climbing aboard with us. We're having a smooth sailing, aren't we? I'm Captain Adam, and with the band Steely Dan, you've got Donald Fagen with most of the lead vocals. But on Dirty Work, David Palmer sang lead vocals. He's also well known for being the lyricist of the hit Jazz Man, the huge number two hit for Carole King. Here's David Palmer taking the microphone on Steely Dan's Dirty Work with Yacht Rock Radio.

classic yacht that softly rocks, Yacht Rock Radio. My name is Captain Adam, and we have sailed up to the Yacht Rock Song of the Day, a song that is Yacht Rock, that is not yacht. And we do this for fun and educational purposes, just to let you know, maybe some of those songs on your Yacht Rock playlist aren't exactly Yacht Rock. And that's okay. And today we go to 1980 with Blondie. And we celebrate one of the best Captain's Hat pictures in the universe with Deborah Harry, lead singer for Blondie, wearing a Captain's Hat in one of our favorite pictures. We usually post it around her birthday, which was just last week. And we've got that picture on all of our social media platforms at Yacht Rock Radio if you want to check it out. And go now to a really great Yacht Rock adjacent song. I mean, that it is a nautical reference. The Tide is High. It was Blondie's third number one song from 1980. It's not exactly Yacht Rock, but it's on

0: Blondie on the Yacht That Rocks. So glad you're here to enjoy this music and lifestyle with me. My name is Captain Adam, and I've got quite a busy schedule this month. At the end of the month, on July 31st, I'll be in Peoria, Illinois, with the Monsters of Yacht, one of my favorite tributes out of Nashville, Tennessee, right on the riverfront in Peoria. I've got a ticket link for that on my website, yachtrockradio.com. 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And coming up in the next set, I'm going to feature six of the nine bands performing. It'll be a six-song set of some of your favorite Yacht Rock artists, and you'll hear all six of these songs this coming weekend at Yacht Rock Detroit. Stay with us. 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
9: Partly sunny skies today with a few showers and thunderstorms, humid with a high temperature in the lower 80s. Decreasing cloud cover tonight, not as muggy with a low temperature falling in the mid to lower 60s. Going into your Sunday, mostly sunny skies, pleasant with highs in the mid 80s and mostly clear skies Sunday night, lows in the mid 60s. Mostly sunny skies on Monday with a high temperature in the mid to upper 80s. And for Monday night, clear skies, lows in the mid 60s. Sunny and turning hot Tuesday with highs closer to 90. I'm Severe Weather Team 9 meteorologist Nathan Schott.

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Walter Egan with Magnet and Steel. And before that, it was John Ford Coley with his partner, England Dan. And John Ford Coley and Walter Egan are playing Yacht Rock Detroit. We are 1 week away, ladies and gentlemen, from this amazing Yacht Rock event right on the river downtown Detroit at the Rooster Tail. Nine bands.

0: half a dozen times over the early years, you know. Yeah.
1: You'll be back July 17th. You're playing at the Rooster Tail. It's right on the river, very yachty, a lot of boats. Yacht Rock Detroit. It's a really cool festival. I think you'll enjoy it. I can't wait to see you guys again.
0: Good job. Thank you so much for having us.
2: All right. Thanks, Adam.
1: That's Pablo Cruz, fired up for Yacht Rock Detroit. You'll hear this one on stage for sure. What you gonna do on Yacht Rock Radio?

a classic Brandy from Looking Glass. Elliot Lurie, the lead singer of Looking Glass, will perform at Yacht Rock Detroit. The two-day festival this coming weekend, July 17th and 18th. And this six-song set you're listening to right now is featuring six of the nine bands performing at Yacht Rock Detroit. Next up, Peter Beckett from Player. He co-wrote the song, he sang lead and plays lead guitar on the original, and he slams this. Do not miss his live performance at Yacht Rock Detroit of Baby Come Back.

0: Ambrose, You're the Only Woman on Yacht Rock Radio. And yes, they will perform as well at Yacht Rock Detroit 1 week from this weekend. It's Yacht Rock Detroit, July 17th and 18th. I will be there. I'll be your host and MC. Look for me in my anchor suit and captain's hat. I'm going to have a great time with Ambrosia, Peter Beckett from Player, Elliot Lurie from Looking Glass, Pablo Cruz, Walter Egan, John Ford Coley. We've also got Yacht Rock Review, a Fleetwood Mac tribute called Seven Wonders, and Classic Hits Legends Three Dog Night. So here's your 1 week warning for one of the best Yacht Rock festivals of the year. It's 1 week away. This coming weekend, July 17th and 18th, 2 days, 9 bands, downtown Detroit. 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I'm Captain Adam, and I will see you there. Stay with us. 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

Welcome aboard, ladies and gentlemen, to the Five Fave. It's that part of the show where we let you take over the boat and play your five favorite yacht rock songs of all time. Today's winner is Jean-Marc Pierre. Or should I say Mr. Pierre, or even Monsieur Pierre. We like to keep things formal here on the yacht with our pinkies up as we drink our cocktails. And Jean-Marc has some great songs to share with us. Launching off his docks in the fifth position with the Doobie Brothers. And it keeps you running. Just like cross country in junior high. On Yacht Rock Radio, it's number five.

Little River Band, Lonesome Loser, in the fourth position today on a 5-fave for Jean-Marc Pierre. Jean-Marc emailed me his favorite songs and noted that his third favorite on the list reminds him of his buddy Drake, who never had a girlfriend in high school. His nickname was Imaginary Lover. This one's for you, Drake, Atlanta Rhythm Section on Yacht Rock Radio number 3.

Jerry Rafferty in the second position. Get it right next time on Yacht Rock Radio. And that means we've reached the tip of the cruise ship and Jean-Marc Pierre's favorite song of all time. Now, this one, I guess, has a little bit of a long-distance love dedication to it in honor of Casey Kasem. After Maura dumped Jean-Marc Pierre at the prom, he never thought he'd find love again. But then he met Libby, and they started a lifelong romance. In fact, they're still together today. This was the song they danced to at their wedding. It's Carly Simon, You Belong to Me, on Yacht Rock Radio number

0: 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A five fave for Jean-Marc Pierre.
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11: Partly sunny skies today with a few showers and thunderstorms, humid with a high temperature in the lower 80s. Decreasing cloud cover tonight, not as muggy with a low temperature falling in the mid to lower 60s. Going into your Sunday, mostly sunny skies, pleasant with highs in the mid 80s and mostly clear skies Sunday night, lows in the mid 60s. Mostly sunny skies on Monday with a high temperature in the mid to upper 80s. And for Monday night, clear skies, lows in the mid 60s. Sunny and turning hot Tuesday with highs closer to 90. I'm Severe Weather Team 9 meteorologist Nathan Schott.

0: 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We are WJER, Dover, New Philadelphia.
1: And now here he is, strong enough to bend records with his bare hands, able to tell tall tales in a single breath. It's Super D's. Yes, Super D's. Strange visitor from another neighborhood with powers and abilities far below those of mortal male and female people. And who, disguised as Rick Dees, mild-mannered disc jockey, fights a never-ending battle for truth, justice,
2: and the pursuit of the number one hit.
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3: And we're going to find out how to make a hit record. That's going to be interesting. Stay right here. We're going to kick it off with our weekly Top 40 Sure Shot, the newest from George Michael and Andrew Ridgely. Here's Wham and Freedom.

Those are the guys. They're the ones that sold 25,000 tickets in less than 24 hours for their upcoming Miami concert. Wham! And by the way, no advanced advertising about that. That's our sure shot called Freedom on the weekly Top 40 Countdown. And that brings us on to the countdown. At number 40, here's another debut song, an artist that used to perform alone on stage with a mime. Now he's playing with a full band and a full house every time. Here's Howard Jones and Life in One Day. Leon.

Gallery. That's Howard Jones, who used to teach piano in his hometown of Southampton, England. Now he's not a piano teacher, but he's teaching us all about life in one day at number 40. Three sisters at number 39 who were supposed to be legal secretaries, according to their dad, but they had other things in mind and became the Pointer Sisters. Here's Ruth, Anita, and June, and Dare Me.

0: It's big sister Ruth, middle sister Anita, and baby sister June, the Pointer Sisters. Dare Me, produced by a guy named Richard Perry, who's had a hot streak with them for some time. That's number 39 on the weekly Top 40 Countdown. Now, news of the offbeat is coming up. Also a chance for you to win that fantastic Suzuki motorcycle on the weekly Top 40 Challenge. Also, Poor Abby just came in, so since a letter has poured in this week, if you do want to get in touch with us, just write Box 196, Hollywood, California, 90078. And yes, Abby.
1: Hello, Rick. Here's another letter.
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0: Mm-hmm.
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13: Thank you. It's a big week for activities. Tremendous things going on this weekend in Hamelin, Germany, the home of the Pied Piper. They're hosting Rat Catchers Day today. Newport, Arizona is holding its annual catfish cooking contest. And in Hayward, Wisconsin, they're having their annual Lumberjack Festival. The highlight there is the Miss Lumberjack Contest. And, of course, in the swimsuit competition, it's a real struggle for the contestants to get those bikini straps over their antlers. Tacky, I'm so sorry. At number 38, it's Canada's all-time highest-selling rock artist, Bryan Adams, Heaven.

Heaven. That's Bryan Adams, the guy who dropped out of school at age 16 to rock and roll, and a former number one song on the weekly Top 40 Countdown. Heaven goes down 12 to number 38 this weekend. At number 37, the group of guys with the distinction of having the most top 10 singles in the 1980s. Got to be Cool in the Gang and Cherish.

0: James Taylor sings lead, Robert Cool Bell plays bass, and it's Cool and the Gang and Cherish. Their first week on the charts at number 37. Rigby's with you, and right now, the weekly Top 40 Challenge. A lot of people have been sending us cards, and make sure you write down our address, because this is for a biggie. It's the Suzuki Intruder motorcycle we're giving away right now, valued at $3,200. Does that feel pretty good to everybody, huh?
1: Oh, yeah.
0: All right. It's got the Super V-Twin Soul engine, and from the belly of the beast, you can hear its throaty rumble. And here's what you do to get it. We're going to play a well-known song at fast speed, and all you have to do is tell us the artist and title. You can do that. Are you ready? Here we go. All right. That's it. Now write your answer down on a postcard. Send it to Rick D's Weekly Top 40 Challenge, Box 196, Hollywood, California, 90078. 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The contest is sponsored by D's Creations, and let me give you the address one more time. Rick D's Weekly Top 40 Challenge, Box 196, Hollywood, California, 90078. 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If you didn't get it this time, listen, because later in the show, we're going to repeat that little piece of music, and it's for that great motorcycle from Suzuki. Good luck. Coming up, news of the offbeat.
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0: Hey, Mick Jagger. Happy 42nd birthday to you this weekend. Mick is 42, having a great birthday party. And even my mom loves Mick Jagger in North Carolina. And, hey, Mom, what do you think of Mick?
11: Mick Jagger's the ugliest thing I have ever laid my eyes on. Isn't he hideous? Hideous!
0: Mom, I thought you loved Mick Jagger.
11: Oh, Lord, he's the worst. Like, had that Jerry Hall even stays in the same house with him, much less same room.
0: Put her on hold, will you, Paul? Everybody's got to have a mom. Here we are at number 36 on the countdown this weekend. The Goonies are good enough.

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9: Partly sunny skies today with a few showers and thunderstorms, humid with a high temperature in the lower 80s. Decreasing cloud cover tonight, not as muggy, with a low temperature falling in the mid to lower 60s. Going into your Sunday, mostly sunny skies, pleasant with highs in the mid 80s, and mostly clear skies Sunday night, lows in the mid 60s. Mostly sunny skies on Monday with a high temperature in the mid to upper 80s. And for Monday night, clear skies, lows in the mid 60s. Sunny and turning hot Tuesday with highs closer to 90. I'm Severe Weather Team 9 meteorologist Nathan Schott.

Mark this down. On this date in 1978, Louise Brown of Oldham, England, became the first test tube baby in the entire world. She's 7 years old now, such a nice, thoughtful girl. Every Mother's Day, she buys some flowers for her mom and a bottle of Windex for her test tube. It's getting bad here. Hey, number 33, Astrid Plain, Bill Wadhams, and Animotion. Let him go.

and Emotion. They were five, then they added a guitarist, Don Kirkpatrick. Now they're six, and their latest is called Let Him Go. Up four to number 33 on the countdown. Phil Collins performed with Sting at the Live Aid concert in London, then hopped on a Concorde jet, flew to Philadelphia, and played drums with Eric Clapton and Led Zeppelin, then soloed for two songs. And I can imagine he's going to remember that weekend for the rest of his life. Here he is debuting at number 32, Phil Collins, and Don't Lose My Number.

0: The glamorous Phil Collins, who drives a 5-year-old beat-up BMW, does his own dishes after meals, and sometimes even scrubs the floors of his own house. The man's down and dirty. And he's at number 32, this week's highest debuting song, by the way. Don't lose my number. Okay, now, if you've been waiting for something different to happen in your life, this may be it. It's
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0: And the Flash News Service tells of a health club in Chicago whose members do their workouts in the nude.
2: Oh!
0: That's right, naked. The Chicago Sun Club is a nudist health club in the Windy City that allows its members to get back to nature even during those blustery, blistery cold Chicago winters. The locker rooms of the club are co-ed, as are the saunas, jacuzzis, and steam rooms. But the owner of the club does admit to hard times, so to improve their sagging membership, on Saturday nights they have parties, and they have hors d'oeuvres and play special games. Then they all join a big aerobic class. And, of course, the nudists allot one full hour to their class. The first 30 minutes is to exercise. The next 30 minutes is to stop shaking. Oh, yeah. That is News of the Offbeat. And coming up, our in-studio guests, the man that makes the Madonna and the Sting sound, Jelly Bean. Be right here.
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0: 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And here's a singer who used to be a soloist at the White Rock Baptist Church in Harlem, the same church where Nicholas Ashford met Valerie Simpson, and they got together, obviously. Freddie Jackson at number 31 and Rock Me Tonight.

Ooh, Freddie. That's Freddie Jackson, up 4 to number 31 on the weekly Top 40 Countdown with Rock Me Tonight. And it was the early 70s that Kenny Rogers encouraged this guy to leave East Texas and head for California. And Kenny must give great advice. Don Henley at number 30, Not Enough Love in the World.

There's just not enough love in the world. And happy birthday, too, to you, Don Henley. Celebrated birthday number 37 this week. And he's up two to number 30 on the weekly top 40. On to number 29. And a man who's come a long way since playing at the piano bars along Santa Monica Boulevard in Los Angeles. Billy Joel checks in with You're Only Human.

0: Billy Joel, who we understand is a daddy-to-be. He's up 7 to number 29 with You're Only Human. Now, a lot of music is coming up, some real, real scorching stuff. And I understand if you are in a real rush this weekend, you might like to know a brief rundown of the top 5 songs. So, very briefly, here they are. Baby. All right, you got it?
1: Come on down!
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0: It was just 10 years ago this week that Radio and Records magazine reported the top 3 songs in the country. At number three in the USA, Listen to What the Man Said by Paul McCartney. One of These Nights was number two by the Eagles, with Don Henley singing lead. And number one, the Bee Gees, Robin, Morris, and Barry with Jive Talking. And number 28, Annie Lennox, Dave Stewart, Eurythmics, and Would I Lie to You?

Eurythmics. And When I Lied to You, down 10 to number 28 with Rick Dees and the weekly Top 40 Countdown. Fantastic weekend for big music. And this lady is so happy that she has finally made it to the top 40. She's had a lot of Christian songs that have done very well. Amy Grant, number 27, and Find a Way. You tell me

0: Find a way. Amy Grant, a graduate of Vanderbilt University in Nashville, and also her husband playing guitar on that song. And what did you say? She loves it. He does love it. Let me put my fingers in a circle for you. Go ahead. Good deal. All right. And right now, let's have a hand for our in-studio man.
1: Yeah.
0: I wanted to bring in somebody to show you how to make a hit record. His name is Jellybean Benitez. I see his name on all the albums and all, so we asked him to come in. How you doing, Jellybean?
2: Very good.
0: From New York.
2: Yeah.
0: You're 26, and all of a sudden you have number one hit after hit after hit. Did you ever think this was going to happen to you?
2: No. I started being a club DJ, and it all snowballed from there.
0: You were like a disco club DJ.
2: Uh-huh. Well, I played at all the big clubs in New York, like 54 and Xenon, Funhouse, Electric Circus.
0: Well, you worked with Sting, I know, on the song Set Them Free. You mixed that. Of course, Madonna and the sound that she has. What songs did you work on with Madonna?
2: Physical Attraction and Burning Up, which I mixed. And then I produced Borderline and Holiday.
0: My
2: and
0: gosh.
2: I did Crazy For You and Gambler on the Vision Quest soundtrack.
0: You did Crazy For You?
2: Mm-hmm.
0: What is it that people want in a song? I mean, what type of beat do they go for? You've been in the clubs and everything.
2: Mm-hmm.
0: What is it when you go in there, you say, we've got to have this and we've got to have that. What are those secret little magical ingredients?
2: I think the most important thing is the balance between the drums, the bass, and the guitar. Because that's what people dance to. They don't really dance to the melody or the lyrics of the song.
0: The drum, the bass, and the guitar.
2: If the rhythm is moving, that'll work. And keep the dance floor going.
0: Well, you certainly got them on the dance floors with songs like this. Produced by our in-studio guest, Jellybean, for Madonna. And Crazy For You, a weekly Top 40 Extra. Sweet.

0: Crazy for You, Madonna, and Rick Dees. And we do have, well, I'm telling you, it's a $3,200 Suzuki motorcycle we're trying to give away in a little while. Plus, Rick Springfield on his sexual rampage coming up.
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0: This is the Weekly Top 40, as rated by Radio and Records Magazine. And did you know that 284 years ago this weekend, French explorer Antoine de la Mothe, Cadillac, founded a fort which eventually became the present city of Detroit, Michigan, the home of Motown. And it's a little known fact that when Cadillac arrived, he was greeted by 27 Indians and 3 black background singers. On to number 26, here is Rick Springfield and State of the Heart.

From Australia and out to Toluca Lake, it's Rick Springfield up forward to number 26 and State of the Heart. And more Australians at number 25. Here's Air Supply and Just As I Am.

That's a pretty hot act. Air Supply and their newest album went gold after only 2 weeks in the stores. They drop off five to number 25 now with Just As I Am. At 24, it's Survivor, Jimmy Jameson singing lead, spelling his name J-I-M-I. The search is over.

0: Survivor. And the search is over. They go back 9 spots to number 24 on the weekly Top 40 Countdown. Coming up, we have the 10 sexiest men in America. Stay right there.
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9: Partly sunny skies today with a few showers and thunderstorms, humid with a high temperature in the lower 80s. Decreasing cloud cover tonight, not as muggy with a low temperature falling in the mid to lower 60s. Going into your Sunday, mostly sunny skies, pleasant with highs in the mid 80s and mostly clear skies Sunday night, lows in the mid 60s. Mostly sunny skies on Monday with a high temperature in the mid to upper 80s. And for Monday night, clear skies, lows in the mid 60s. Sunny and turning hot Tuesday with highs closer to 90. I'm Severe Weather Team 9 meteorologist Nathan Schott.
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14: Rick Dees!
0: Ow! All right, who are the sexiest men in America? According to a recent survey, American women like Clint Eastwood as number one, Tom Selleck at number two, Eddie Murphy is at number three. Thought that'd make you happy, Eddie. And at number four, Robert Redford. At number five, Huey Lewis. Number six, Paul Newman. Number seven, Prince. Number 8, Don Johnson of Miami Vice. Number 9, Pierce Brosnan of Remington Steel. And at number 10, Sylvester Stallone. Well, actually, he's not on the list, but he threatened to shoot anybody who didn't vote for him. So. He's on with his Rambo gun. Actually, he is at number 10. And at number 23, where we are now, we don't need another hero, Tina Turner.
10: Out of

0: That's the lady with the 80-pound costume. The costume in Mad Max Beyond Thunderdome weighed 80 pounds, and Tina Turner held it up every day. She climbs up 6 positions to number 23 on the countdown, and on to 22, a song about the average age of the frontline soldier in Vietnam. The average age was 19. Paul Hartkest.
1: In 1965, Vietnam seemed like just another foreign war. But it wasn't. It was different in many ways, and so were those who did the fighting.

0: The song that took 3 days to put together by one guy is Paul Hardcastle in 19, and he stays at number 22 for the second week on the countdown. We're almost at the halfway point, and some sizzling stuff from Madonna, Prince, John Parr coming up. Oh, and standing by has been our love therapist, Dr. Rude, and yes.
1: Hello, Rick.
0: Hello, Dr. Rude.
1: Yes, this is my thought for the day.
0: Thought for the day.
1: It is very good to have a sense of humor, especially in the bedroom. Mm-hmm. However, pointing and laughing out loud is a definite no-no.
0: Right.
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0: We're coming at you from Hollywood on great radio stations like K98, Metropolis, Paducah, right there in Kentucky, Orlando's hot rockin' Y106, Fly 92 FM in Albany, and Hot Hits 98 WCAU in Philadelphia. On to number 21 and the two sisters from Canada. Here, Ann and Nancy Wilson, Hearts. What about love?

That's Hearts, song written by Jim Vallance, who also wrote the number one song, Heaven, for Bryan Adams. What About Love at number 21, going up three on the weekly Top 40 Countdown. On to number 20, and a man that probably has the weirdest story on the weekly Top 40. His name is John Parr, and his record company gave him that name because he has a form of amnesia and can't remember anything about his past. Is that strange or what? Hope he can remember that he has number 20, St. Elmo's Fire.

John Parr, the man in motion. That's St. Elmo's Fire, up 7 to number 20 on the weekly Top 40 Countdown. It's Rick Dees on this last weekend of July. And since Boy George started trying to live up to his name and look more like a boy, somebody had to take over George's old look, and it has to be the lead singer of this group. Pete Byrne throws on his dress and his earrings and his eyeshadow and goes to number 19. You Spin Me Around Like a Record. Yeah.

0: from Liverpool, it's You Spin Me Round Like a Record, Dead or Alive. And here in the U.S., they've had a cult following for a few years, and now finally to the top 40 they go. Up four to number 19, and time to call somebody that is going to get, I hope, a very pleasant surprise on the weekly Top 40 Challenge. Tennessee, let's get them on the phone.
1: Hello. Hello, Tennessee. Hello.
2: Hello.
0: I'm calling for Sean McMurray.
2: This is she.
0: Sean, this is Rick Dees in Hollywood.
2: You're kidding. Oh, my gosh, I can't believe this.
0: You obviously listen to the weekly Top 40.
2: Yes, I do, every week.
0: Well, isn't that nice? That makes me feel great. And I have something good for you. I hope you were nice enough to send us a card on the weekly Top 40 Challenge.
2: Yes, sir, I did.
0: You're from Cordova, Tennessee.
2: Yes, sir.
0: All right. And you listen to the weekly Top 40?
2: Every week. I love it, and you're so funny.
0: I'm starting to love this lady. I love that. Wow. That's the nicest thing I've heard in a long time.
2: I love poor Abby when she comes on.
0: Poor Abby, I'm going to have to get her in here to talk to you in a little bit. You sent us a card, and we played a little snippet of music, and we're going to refresh your memory. Here it is.

0: right, Sean McMurray of Cordova, Tennessee. What is that?
1: Too Late for Goodbye, Julianne Lennon.
0: Is she right?
2: She's right, yeah! Woo!
0: You are a winner.
1: Oh, great.
0: I have for you a $1,000 set of handmade golf clubs called Cleveland Classics.
1: Oh, my gosh, I can't believe that's great. I live right across the street from a golf course.
0: Do you really?
1: Yes.
0: Well, you're going to love these. Roger Cleveland makes these, and they're pro shops all over the world, but these are the best golf clubs made, and you got them.
1: Oh, great. Thank you.
0: And, Sean, you're so nice. We're going to throw in a whole year's supply of Doritos for you.
1: Oh, my goodness. Well, there goes my mother's diet.
0: There goes mom's diet.
1: Thanks.
0: My pleasure. And you have a terrific weekend. And thank you for being part of the Weekly Top 40.
1: Thank you. Weekly's Weekly Top
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0: Thank you, Candy Plastique. And we're coming to you from Hollywood with the 40 hottest hits in the USA, according to Radio and Records Magazine. Number 18 is where we are, and an artist who's only canceled 2 concerts in 10 years of performing. Not a shabby record for Phil Collins. Here's the studio.

Phil Collins, the man that loves to browse antique stores when he's on tour. And Seuss Studio, a former number one song on the weekly top 40. Now it's down 10 to number 18. And Bryan Adams might have another number one song on the way. This one's already gone way up to number 17. It's Summer of 69.

Ryan Adams, who's lived all over the world but now calls Vancouver his home. He's up 4 to number 17 with the Summer of 69. And at number 16, a red-hot singer. Oh, after she stayed at a hotel in San Francisco, the hotel was offered $10,000 for her used bed sheets. And believe it or not, the hotel turned it down. Here's Madonna at number 16, Into the Groove. And you can dance.

0: Oh, Madonna, who, in the words of Bette Midler, started out at the bottom and pulled herself up by her bra straps. Yeah. She's down 3 to number 16 on the weekly top 40 countdown. And after hearing about so many problems that these big stars in music are having, it's always nice to talk to real people. So let's get on the phone right now and just kind of get in touch with the real people that listen to the weekly top 40. Hello, what's your name?
1: Oh, Tiny McDonald.
0: Oh, Tiny McDonald. Okay.
1: Why did Howard Cosell get 500 holes in his face?
0: I don't know.
1: He learned how to eat with a fork.
0: Okay.
1: How did he lose his clothes while washing them?
0: How did he lose his clothes while washing them?
1: He flushed the toilet.
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It's quiz time. What were the top three songs in the USA a year ago today? Time's up. Number three, State of Shock by the Jacksons with help from Mick Jagger. Number two was Ray Parker Jr.'s Ghostbusters. And at the top of the heap, 1 year ago today, When Doves Cry from Prince and the Revolution. On to 85, and what's going to be number one today? We're going to find out in very short order. And here's a lady who has a voice proclaimed by the Michigan State Legislature as one of the state's natural resources. It's got to be good. And it is. Aretha Franklin at number 15 with Freeway of Love.

Oh, they call her Lady Soul. Aretha Franklin and Freeway of Love up 4 to number 15 on the weekly Top 40 Countdown. It's the last weekend of July and the weekend at Amy Mann. Until Tuesday, check in at number 14.

Hush, hush. Voices carry till Tuesday on the weekly Top 40 Countdown. Down 5 to number 14 this weekend. At number 13, it's the group that's going to be the opening act for Wham when their tour starts. It's DeBarge and Who's Holding Donna Now? Sometimes.

0: It's the whole DeBarge family, L, Mark, Randy, James, along with big sister Bunny, who is the mother of three kids of her own. They're up 4 to number 13 with Who's Holding Donna Now. And when you have a relationship and it ends with your lover, what's the best way to leave them? We're going to have that when we come back. Joan's clone just came in. What is it, clone?
1: Oh, yes. Oh, please.
0: What?
1: Can we talk?
0: We can.
1: Oh, what is it with these new rock groups? Yes. I mean, where do they get their names? I mean, what about Tears for Fears? That is not a rock group. That's the story of my love life. It's so sad. And what about that other group, Dead or Alive? Oh, buff. Bah, please. I give up. Which is it, dead or alive? If it's alive, how do you kill it? Oh, grow up. It's so sad.
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8: For a decrease in cloud cover tonight, not as muggy, with a low temperature in the mid to lower 60s. For your Sunday, look for mostly sunny skies, pleasant, with a high temperature topping off towards the mid 80s. Sunday night, mostly clear skies, lows in the mid 60s, and mostly sunny skies on Monday with a high temperature mid to upper 80s. Clear skies Monday night with low temperatures in the mid 60s, then turning hot with sunny skies on Tuesday with a high temperature closer to 90 degrees. I'm Severe Weather Team 9 meteorologist Nathan Schott.

0: What's the best way to leave your lover? Well, according to one psychologist, there are at least 90 ways to say goodbye and to broom that person. All right? 90 ways. Contrary to what we always thought, there are 50 ways to leave your lover. Oh, there are 90 different ways. And Dr. Lawrence Strother came in and was nice enough. Quickly, Dr. Strother, what did you say the best way to leave your lover is?
1: Some of the most effective ways are acting like you're no longer in love, avoiding all romantic films or love stories, and don't hang around people who are in love. In other words, spend time with your parents.
0: Let's get into the countdown. At number 12, the guy who just shelled out $6,000 a night for a terrorist-proof hotel suite in Paris. Here's Prince.

Bay falls back 9 to number 12 on the weekly top 40. It's Rick Dees at number 11 and a group who originally hailed from the southeastern part of England. Now they hang out in West Berlin a lot and record their music there. Depeche Mode and People Are People.

0: Ooh, that feels so good. They're at number 11, up 3 to number 11, as a matter of fact, on the weekly top 40. And they love black leather and all that stuff that you're supposed to when you rock and roll. This is Rick Dees. Hope you're having a great weekend. You look terrific. And still coming up, we've got Dees Sleaze, the 10 hottest hits in the USA, and the phone ringing. Let me get it. Hello there.
1: Hello. Is this Rick Dees?
0: Yes, it is.
1: Okay, thanks.
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0: Here we are, down to the top 10 hits in the country, according to Radio and Records Magazine, and on fantastic radio stations all over the world, like Hot Rockin' Hits 104, WNYS in Buffalo, COPA 100 in Phoenix, KTDY FM 100 in Lafayette, Louisiana, Hit Radio Y94 in Fargo. We appreciate it. And right to number 10 we go with Power Station. Get it on. Bang a gong.
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They're on a tour right now, Power Station. All over the country you can catch them. Bang a gong, get it on. They're up two to number 10 on the weekly Top 40 Countdown. Rick Dees with you this weekend. Night Rangers in the top 10 for the first time since their song Sister Christian. And they're back now at number 9 with Sentimental Street. So you

That's Kelly Keegi on drum and vocals for Night Ranger. They're up 2 to number 9 on the weekly Top 40 Countdown with Sentimental Street. And they just did a European tour. They're the opening act for this group right here. Huey Lewis in the News and one of the best vocal performances in all of rock and roll. Listen to his lyrics. The Power of Love, number 8.

0: The Power of Love from the motion picture soundtrack of Back to the Future. Even the boss is dancing to that.
1: Yes, sir.
0: Look at him go. All right. Oh, yeah. By the way, Huey's our fastest climbing song this week. He goes up 8 to number 8 with Power of Love. Down here in the trash can. Here, let me get some.
2: These sleaze.
1: Yes, sir.
0: Ah, yes. A veil of secrecy surrounded the recent wedding of Dallas superstar Victoria Principal to her Beverly Hills plastic surgeon hubby now, Harry Glassman. Two lovely people who escaped to Dallas for the wedding. Flowers were actually hidden in refrigerated trucks. Dozens of extra bushes were trucked in to surround the windows to keep prying eyes and photographers away. But the biggest news was the prenuptial agreement that Victoria insisted that she and her groom sign before the ceremony. Are you listening? Now, under this agreement, the business-minded Victoria will always retain rights to her property, control of her residuals, and the right to balance her checkbook during foreplay.
2: Dear Sleeve. We three tough
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14: What?
13: I don't need it.
14: You've been drinking. Get out of here. It's the weekend. He's got a problem. Okay, this is Rick Dees, and more celebrities who had their birthday this week. Sally Struthers, great actress, 37 this week. Amelia Earhart would have been 87 today. Of course, she disappeared in her attempt to fly around the world in 1937. And just last week, her mother was heard saying, "Okay, I'm going to circle the airport just one more time, and that's it."
13: I don't need it.
14: Get the beer can out of here, too. It's a professional show. Come on now. At number seven, the man introduced to the music world by fellow Canadian Paul Anka. And he's doing pretty well for himself. Corey Hart, Never Surrender. Just a

That's the guy who played over 200 concert dates this last year. Is he busy or what? Corey Hart up 3 to number 7 with Never Surrender. And you remember the Duran Duran rumors that they didn't like each other anymore, that they never played together again? Well, so much for the rumors. They obviously were together at the Live Aid concert a couple of weeks back, and they're at number 6 this weekend with A View to a Kill.

0: Duran Duran from the James Bond flick of the same name. That's A View to a Kill. And it was number one last week. It's number six this week on the weekly Top 40 Countdown. All right. Now, we talked about this before, and this is serious time. You would love, I'm sure, a Suzuki Intruder motorcycle valued at $3,200. This is a beautiful machine. Chrome on chrome. Super V-twin soul engine. And it is yours if you're the winner of the weekly Top 40 Challenge. What do you have to do? Well, listen, what we're going to do is speed up a well-known song. And if you listen carefully, see if you can recognize the artist and title. All right, here we go. That's it. That's it. Now write your answer down on a postcard. Send it to Rick D's Weekly Top 40 Challenge, Box 196, Hollywood, California, 90078. I'll give you that address again here in just a second. All we need is the artist and title of what you just heard sped up. And what we do is pick a winner at random from all the correct entries received by this coming Friday. So hurry. And of course, you can enter as many times as you like. The contest is sponsored by D's Creations. And it's for a $3,200 Suzuki motorcycle. The Intruder. Really nice prize. Once again, it's Weekly Top 40 Challenge, Box 196, Hollywood, California, 90078. 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We'll be glad to help you. Coming up, what men are most likely to get divorced? We'll talk about it.
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Now, what type of man is most likely to get divorced? The research is in, and as would be expected, certain occupations are bad news on marriage. Dr. Theodore Greenstein studied over 15,000 men and women, and he's determined that the men most likely to get divorced are restaurant workers, writers, and artists for some reason. The people least likely to get divorced, according to a survey of 15,000 men, clergymen, especially the Pope. And Boy George is on that list, too. Back to the countdown at number 5. If you love somebody, set them free. Here's Sting. Free.

free, set them free. That's a song recorded mostly on the Caribbean island of Barbados. Sting is up 1 to number 5 with If You Love Somebody, Set Them Free. And on to number 4 with a lady who started singing professionally at age 15. She backed up Chaka Khan, Lou Rawls, and her cousins Dionne Warwick. She's got music in her blood. Here's Whitney Houston.

You give good love. Yeah. That's Whitney Houston creeping up one to number four on the weekly Top 40 countdown. Bruce Springsteen used to go backstage and drink beer with the boys after all of his concerts. And now our inside sources say, he's up to the suite with his new wife, Julianne. And that's where they drink beer. Glory Days at number three.

0: Bruce Springsteen, up one to number three in the magic circle of top five on the weekly top 40 countdown. That's Glory Days for the Boss. This is Rick Dees, and I'm supposed to check with my agent to see what live appearances are happening this week. So far, there has been nothing. Absolutely zero. So, hello, are you there?
1: Ronnie, listen, can I get back to you? I've got a bigger name on the other line. Hold on just a minute. Seal, tell men without hats. I'll get back to them later. Ronnie, I miss not seeing you. We must do sushi soon. Do you have my limo phone number, huh?
0: No, I don't. And
1: what?
0: Listen, let me ask you something.
1: What?
0: You never know what's going on.
1: I know, but I'm more worried about Seal. I mean, she's got man problems. You know, it's a physical thing with her. Seal is just not an attractive lady, Ronnie. She's ugly. I mean, a real... You know what I mean? Did you know that every time she goes to a masquerade ball, when the clock strikes midnight, she puts on a mask?
0: Look, can you possibly get me some work?
1: Oh, I can, Ronnie. Look, this is the one agent that can get you work. You know, I'm the most knowledgeable guy in this town. For instance, do you know why Barry Manilow did not perform at the Live Aid for Africa telethon?
0: Why?
1: They weren't that hungry.
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11: Time for decrease in cloud cover tonight. Not as muggy, with a low temperature in the mid to lower 60s. For your Sunday, look for mostly sunny skies, pleasant, with a high temperature topping off towards the mid 80s. Sunday night, mostly clear skies, lows in the mid 60s, and mostly sunny skies on Monday with a high temperature mid to upper 80s. Clear skies Monday night with low temperatures in the mid 60s, then turning hot with sunny skies on Tuesday with high temperature closer to 90 degrees. I'm Severe Weather Team 9 meteorologist Nathan Schott.

0: Marty.
1: Maybe hard for some people to believe, but it was 17 years ago this week that guitarist Jimmy Page and singer Robert Plant formed a group called the New Yardbirds. And Keith Moon, who was then the drummer for The Who, looked at the guys and said, well, that group name will go over like a Led Zeppelin. And then they said, whoa, like the name. And Page and Plant became Led Zeppelin, and of course the rest is history. We're down to the top two songs in the country right now, and this is really getting a lot of requests. In fact, we've gotten about 100 so far just in the last hour for it. At number two, the second most popular song in the entire USA, Tears for Fears. Show me.

0: shouts.
1: Kurt Smith, Roland Orzabal, Tears for Fears from Bath, England. And this is Rick Dees from Skid Row. By the way, they go up 5 to number 2 on the weekly Top 40 countdown. And at last, we have the number 1 song in the country. It's an artist who a few years back played so many gigs that he strained the muscles surrounding his vocal cords and almost lost his voice forever. Paul Young got himself some rest and came back all the way to number 1. And here he is from England, Paul Young. And Every Time You Go Away.

6 feet, 2 inches tall, a man of steel. Women love him. He's hot in Europe right now, too. Paul Young and Every Time You Go Away. In fact, in Europe, that song started out at number one. And that is not bad at all. That's it. The 40 hottest hits in the USA, according to Radio and Records magazine. I'd like to thank some special people that put the weekly Top 40 together. Paul Joseph, the producer, written by Larry Strother and Gary Murphy, engineered by Paul Libeskind and Jeff Leonard, with help from Jack Don Elliott Schwab. Our production assistants are Sharon Steiner and Tracy Hodes. And special thanks to Christine Hamilton, Laura Get Down Brown, Linda Sanchez, Waldo Cluck, Nick Moore Whiskey, and all of these great voices from Julie Dees. She is hot this weekend. Also, thank you for listening there in Pebble Beach Golf Club. A guy named Ray Seek and George Price listening on K-Don in Monterey. And that is a beautiful golf course. Whoa. And Shannon Seek at Salinas High School. You're nice to be one of our seven listeners in the USA. The weekly Top 40 is put together by Paul Joseph Productions and put out by United Stations Programming Network. It's Rick Dees here, and I hope you have a great weekend. God bless you.

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2: Yeah, buddy. The summer sounds better with the windows down and the classic rock turned all the way up. Welcome to UCR Weekend.

0: some lead for your head on this Saturday. This is UCR Weekend. I'm the captain. The flight plan is as follows. An entire hour of 80s rock. We're taking suggestions, and we love to be challenged. We love digging into our 80s archives, deep cuts for sure. So hit us up for that. We'll do a live in concert segment. We'll definitely get some live Bon Jovi on, and we'll tell you about this first week of Bon Jovi shows at Madison Square Garden. And when we come back, a song that has been covered over 300 times by different artists. Bob Dylan did it originally. We'll give you one of the best covers next at UCR Weekend.
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8: 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One winner will be selected by random drawing from all qualifying entries received. 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

Summer vibes, good friends, timeless rock songs, and lots of cowbell. That's a pretty solid weekend recipe. It's BOC on UCR Weekend.

Are you putting on an Eminence front today? It's The Who. It's Kiss. It's the greatest rock and roll of all time. That's why it's Ultimate Classic Rock Weekend.

0: UCR Weekend, that's Candlebox. It's the captain here. We have a bunch of rockiversaries we're going to get to a little bit later on. Richie Sambora of Bon Jovi, previously, has a birthday today. A couple of album releases on this day. One from 1968 with The Doors. One from 1975 from Fleetwood Mac. Both significant releases. We'll tell you why a little bit later on.
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19: For decreasing cloud cover tonight, not as muggy, with a low temperature in the mid to lower 60s. For your Sunday, look for mostly sunny skies, pleasant, with a high temperature topping off towards the mid 80s. Sunday night, mostly clear skies, lows in the mid 60s, and mostly sunny skies on Monday with a high temperature mid to upper 80s. Clear skies Monday night with low temperatures in the mid 60s, then turning hot with sunny skies on Tuesday with a high temperature closer to 90 degrees. I'm Severe Weather Team 9 meteorologist Nathan Schott.

Before there were playlists and algorithms and streaming, there was the 1980s. And the songs from that decade ruled the world. They still do. 80s to the Max is coming up. We'll get you warmed up with Aerosmith.

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